0: Sci-Fi the Wolf. Let me tell you, Victory Monday, feeling nice and right on Nightwolf. Yeah, I pray for the Dallas Cowboys, y'all. We won. Adrian, you said you pray too?
1: Oh, I always pray for the Cowboys.
0: Dax now the all-time leader for touchdown passes. You got a special congratulations for him?
1: Keep on going, Dax.

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0: tonight on Texas Country 99.5 The Wolf. Yes, it is. Welcome to Night Wolf. My name is Vicky Ochoa with some Ella Morgan coming up next and a chance for you to win tickets to the State Fair, Texas at 7:40. So many new foods to try at the fair this season. You got one? You got your eye on, Myra?
1: Yes. I saw like the flaming pizza. It was like hot Cheetos on a pizza.
0: Yes, girl. That's another new food I want to try. Instead of pizza sauce, it's made with like a spicy queso and topped with a lot of hot Cheetos. I like it spicy, so this is definitely a yes for me. What about you?
1: I'm going to have to say yes.
0: Yes! Are you a hot Cheeto girl like me?
1: Yes, I am.
0: I love hot Cheetos on anything, and I feel like that's going to be a good one. Like, take all my money. I will wait. Come on, State Fair, Texas. We are ready to eat.
1: I'll take it. Yeah, I'll take it.
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5: During the Houston Rodeo, it sold out 73,000 people. Lifetime goal of mine to play that thing. 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

0: Country star Blake Shelton just loves being wherever his wife is.
1: She comes to Oklahoma, and it's not like this now, but at first, she had to have felt like, where am I? What is this place? And the same with me. 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And I think the same thing with her when she comes to Oklahoma. It's just, that's what completes the journey for us. It's just as long as we're together, it really doesn't matter.

We interrupt programming at the request of the National Weather Service to activate the North Texas Emergency Alert System. The National Weather Service issuing a severe thunderstorm warning for Tarrant County until 8:15. National Weather Service radar detecting a severe thunderstorm located over Colleyville. It is nearly stationary, moving very slowly to the southeast right now. The storm may contain 60-mile-per-hour wind gusts and quarter-sized hail. Once again, a severe thunderstorm warning issued now for northeastern Tarrant County until 8:15. A severe thunderstorm detected on radar near Colleyville, nearly stationary, drifting very slowly to the southeast. The storm may contain quarter-sized hail and 60-mile-per-hour wind gusts. All North Texas stations affected by this alert are requested to relay the preceding message.

my girl Megan Maroney, Medicine on Night Wolf on Texas Country 99.5 The Wolf. What's good? I'm Vicky Ochoa. Y'all, I'm so happy to report today is the last day of summer. Like, officially, y'all. Like, official. First day of fall is tomorrow. And y'all, it's still going to be hot as you know what.

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Wayne is a first-time coach on the show. I'm Vicky Ochoa on 99.5 The Wolf. Y'all, coming up next, we are hooking you up with a family four-pack of tickets to the State Fair in Texas. Yep, opening night is Friday, and baby, we got your way in. Y'all, give me two songs. Give me two songs, and you are going to win next on The Wolf.

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0: Hannah McBride for the girls tonight on Texas Country 99.5 The Wolf. Welcome to Night Wolf, y'all. My name is Vicky Ochoa, where you are winning a family four-pack of tickets to the State Fair, Texas, y'all. Yep, opening day is on Friday, and you got to be there. Yeah, these tickets are good. Morning, day, breakfast, lunch, dinner, whenever you want to go, these tickets are there for you. So call number 9. Call me up. 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

0: win these fare tickets. You ready to give me your best Big Tex impression?
1: Ready. Howdy, folks. Welcome to the State Fair of Texas.
0: Well, man, you could definitely be Big Tex's little brother.
1: Sure, why not?
0: Congrats, y'all. You're calling number 9 for a family 4-packet ticket to the fair.
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I'm Vicky Ochoa. Y'all think Riley Green has butterflies in his stomach tonight? Yes, the season premiere of The Voice. Y'all, this is his first time to be a coach on the show. And just getting a little peek of what he looks like on TV, y'all. Oh, ladies, it's a 10 out of 10.

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0: Love me some George Strait, especially on a Dallas Cowboys victory Monday on Texas Country 99.5 The Wolf. I'm Vicky Ochoa. Coming up at 8:40, I got you a chance to win a $250 gift card to get your shopping on at Rock'em Boots. 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
1: 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My idea of country music is always about the pictures it paints for you. I don't like songs that don't give me images in my mind. You think about great pop songs that you love. Sometimes you don't always know what they mean, but there's some great words in there. Hotel California is a good example. I don't know totally what that's about, but, you know, on a dark desert highway, you know, it's just, you see everything they're saying.

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1: 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Just play the game one way. You hit a ball in the gap, run. 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

0: Country star Kane Brown talks about his buddy, Chris Young.
1: Yeah, that was one of the things, like, before, you know, anybody even really knew who I was. You know, I just kept covering his songs, and I wanted him to notice me so bad. And the first time I met him, I met his mom as well. And I remember her telling me, like, yeah, we knew about you before, you know, anybody else. Because somebody hit him up whenever I put Getting You Home on YouTube. And she listened to it and then showed Chris. Now just getting to write with him whenever, and just, it's surreal.

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are so many people moving to DFW? 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

Dak of our Dallas Cowboys is celebrating his big victory last night and a new record. Yeah, Dak now is the all-time leader in touchdown passes for our Dallas Cowboys. Y'all, he beat Tony Romo's record yesterday. And let me tell you, this is our season, y'all. I'm telling you now, we gonna get it.

Alan Jackson is a vibe tonight on Night Wolf. I'm Vicky Ochoa on Texas Country 99.5 The Wolf. Also winning a $250 gift card to Rock of Boots is the vibe, and that happens next on The Wolf. Good luck.

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0: Hey, y'all, it's Sarah and Ryan from the Wake Up with the Wolves show. Are you ready to go hang out with Big Tex and get your heating on?
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0: country star Kane Brown talks about his buddy, Chris Young.
1: Yeah, that was one of the things, like, before, you know, anybody even really knew who I was. You know, I just kept covering his songs, and I wanted him to notice me so bad. And the first time I met him, I met his mom as well. And I remember her telling me, like, yeah, we knew about you before, you know, anybody else, because somebody hit him up whenever I put Getting You Home on YouTube. And she listened to it and then showed Chris. Now just getting to write with him whenever, and just, it's surreal.

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you know we busted out with the classics tonight. It's Garth Brooks on 99.5 The Wolf. I'm Vicky Ochoa. Tomorrow's the first day of fall, y'all. And guess what? It's going to be hot. Yep, we got a high 93, sunny. So welcome to the first day of fall. Come on, we ready for you.

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0: 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Taryn Ryan, have your next chance to win a 4-pack of tickets to the State Fair of Texas tomorrow morning at 8:30. But you can give me your best Big Tex impression now.
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0: to say thank you to the Dallas Cowboy haters for letting us have a peaceful victory Monday. I'm Vicky Ochoa on Texas Country 99.5 The Wolf. Yeah, I didn't see a lot of hate on Instagram today. I mean, we want Dak. We want Dak to celebrate this moment, now being the all-time leader in touchdown passes for our Cowboys. Y'all, he beat Tony Romo's record yesterday with that big win. And hearing Coach Shoddy congratulate Dak in the locker room with the team, Dak definitely sound very thankful, very grateful.
1: We can't tell you how much we love you. We appreciate you for the competitor you are. The fire you play this game with, it motivates all of us, man.
2: Thank you. Shoddy just said it, love, bro. That's what drives all this, love. My love for this game, my love for each and every one of you, bro. Can't thank you enough. I obviously wouldn't be here without you guys, without your support. All you guys making plays, you guys getting me the ball back. But then ultimately, my Lord and Savior, bro. God.
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1: Yeah, I want to make this one even bigger, and also want to make it something that I really enjoy doing, because I'm getting to a place now where, you know, I'm not living a life and then going on tours. 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

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Yeah, we got you with a $250 gift card from Rock 'Em Boots, next on The Wolf. I love a first cast when the water's glass and the

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are right on time to win Vicky's Boot giveaway on Texas Country 99.5 The Wolf. What's good? I'm Vicky Ochoa. Welcome to Night Wolf, where you have a chance to win a new pair of boots from my friends at Rock'em Boots, one stop to Western off of 635 in Preston in Dallas, y'all. And oh my gosh, there are so many cute styles to think of, and chatting with the Rock'em girls, they definitely share some most popular looks. Valencia, a tall cowgirl boot, is one of the most popular ones this fall and is available in four different colors. I'm talking about

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1: 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That's when we'll tell you what's good with the Wolf.

I'm dying to know what Jelly Roll thinks of his ex-lady, Bunny XO, sharing her new man on TikTok. I'm Vicky Ocho on 99.5 The Wolf. I mean, have you seen it? It's the TikTok of Bunny XO and her new guy who looks like he's like 21. He's on some reality show, and they're at Waffle House feeding each other waffles.

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0: hooking up your night with some Ella Langley. Be her from my Ella's fellas, from my Langley ladies on Texas Country 99.5 The Wolf. What's good? I'm Vicky Ochoa on air with Vicky on Instagram. And y'all, I'm calling it now. We are definitely going to be seeing Melissa McCartney at the Emmys next year as a nominee. Because good Lord, y'all, do you see this all over social media? Netflix just unveiled the first look at Melissa and Clive Owen as Patsy and John Ramsey in the new, highly anticipated The Murder of JonBenet Ramsey, the limited series that's premiering on December 10th. I mean, the lookalikes are uncanny. I don't know if it's the 90s hair, the 90s jewelry, the makeup, but these two are the perfect actors to portray JonBenet's parents. And we know, y'all, this cold case is still being talked about till this day. And now Netflix is tapping into this story. Y'all, I'm excited. I'm definitely not going to miss out on this one.
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0: Country star Miranda Lambert really loves her fans at shows. 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
1: They sing every word to every song, not just singles, you know, album cuts. And it's just a feeling of, wow, this is why I do this in the first place. I mean, it takes you back to the first time that you're on stage for four people singing over beer bottles. But then you're like, wow, I've come to this, and people really know me and know my music. And I don't know, it just sometimes overwhelms me.

0: Luke Bryan is featuring new acts on his tour this year. 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
1: All My Friends Say had just came out, and I got to open for Brooks and Dunn in Pittsburgh. 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

rolling with Kojo tonight on 99.5 The Wolf. I'm Vicky Ochoa. Y'all, more fair tickets are coming your way tomorrow morning at 8:30 when you wake up with The Wolf. And our friend, Clint Black, is taking over the Chevy main stage on Friday. And yeah, your ticket gets you into that too.

0: Hey, y'all, it's Taryn Ryan from the Wake Up with the Wolves show. Do you feel like you're at the gas station all the time? Oh, it's so expensive.
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by the Wolf on Vicky Ochoa. Y'all see Riley Green on the season premiere of The Voice. Good Lord, y'all. Like, whoever styled him, we need more of that. Coming up next, I'm giving you another chance to win a $250 gift card to get your shopping on at

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It's time, y'all, to get down to boot business on Texas Country 99.5 The Wolf. What's up? I'm Vicky Ochoa. I'm talking about hooking you up with a $250 gift card for some retail therapy at Rock'em Boots. And fellas, trust me, I didn't forget about you. They got some good things for you. Yes, they do. I'm talking about you pulling up and leaving with a full outfit under.

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1: I'm very happy to be the first woman to have a bar on Broadway. And my friend and designer, Farrah Queen from Oklahoma, came and helped me put my stamp on this place because I really wanted to make sure that it had some girl vibes and obviously a rhinestone saddle because everyone needs one of those. 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

gas has officially hit $4 in DFW, and I'm panicking. I'm Vicky Ocho on 99.5 The Wolf. Yeah, because it's like, what next? 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

Our Lone Star is a symbol of pride, recognized around the world, and we're flying the flag. 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

tonight on Nightwolf. Check this country 99 by the Wolf. I'm Vicky Ochoa. Well, I hope you enjoyed this last official night of summer, because tomorrow is the first day of fall. And y'all, no, we're not getting a fall temp. It'll be a high 93. I'm in

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0: thank you to the Dallas Cowboy haters for letting us have a peaceful victory Monday. I'm Vicky Ochoa on Texas Country 99.5 The Wolf. Yeah, I didn't see a lot of hate on Instagram today. I mean, we want Dak. We want Dak to celebrate this moment, now being the all-time leader in touchdown passes for our Cowboys. Y'all, he beat Tony Romo's record yesterday with that big win. And hearing Coach Shoddy congratulate Dak in the locker room with the team, Dak definitely sounds very thankful, very grateful.
1: We can't tell you how much we love you. We appreciate you for the competitor you are. The fire you play this game with, it motivates all of us, man.
2: Thank you. Shoddy just said it. Love, bro. That's what drives all this. Love. My love for this game. My love for each and every one of you, bro. Can't thank you enough. I obviously wouldn't be here without you guys, without your support. All you guys make plays, you guys getting me the ball back. But then ultimately, my Lord and Savior, bro. God.
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15: 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And then again, I didn't realize how much fun it was going to be. I really love what I do. I love being able to take a song and touching somebody's life with it. And it's better than it's ever been right now.

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1: 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You hit a ball in the gap, run. 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
1: When I decided to move, I was kind of running out of my lease in Boone, where I was no longer a student at the time. I decided to leave Boone, and I had just recently dropped out with 21 hours left to pursue music. And my parents have always been very supportive, and they don't make a ton of money. So they were like, you know, we obviously fully support, you know, you going out to Nashville and chasing your dream. But we also don't have the ability to kind of catch you if you fall.

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1: I love so much of being a Nashville musician and a songwriter and singer, and the music that gets made here and has been made here and will be made here in the future. You know, I'm just thrilled to get to be just a tiny part of that.

0: 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Are you ready to go hang out with Big Tex and get y'all eating on?
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0: it comes on Night Wolf on Texas Country 99.5 The Wolf. I'm Vicky Ochoa. Y'all, before I roll out, I want to give you one more chance to score this $250 gift card to get your shopping on at Rock'em Boots. 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

You are right on time to win Vicky's Boot giveaway on Texas Country 99.5 The Wolf. What's good? I'm Vicky Ochoa. Welcome to Night Wolf, where you have a chance to win a new pair of boots from my friends at Rock'em Boots, one stop to Western off of 635 in Preston in Dallas, y'all. And oh my gosh, there are so many cute styles to think of, and chatting with the Rock'em girls, they definitely share some most popular looks. Valencia, a tall cowgirl boot, is one of the most popular ones this fall and is available in four different colors. I'm talking about a beautiful wine color, a gorgeous white, a chocolate rustic brown, and my favorite color, a beautiful camel color. 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
12: 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Kept covering his songs, and I wanted him to notice me so bad. And the first time I met him, I met his mom as well. And I remember her telling me, like, yeah, we knew about you before, you know, anybody else, because somebody hit him up whenever I put Getting You Home on YouTube. And she listened to it and then showed Chris. Now just getting to write with him whenever, and just, it's surreal.

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5: 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Lifetime goal of mine to play that thing. 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Second song, I slip down to a knee, pop right back up, never missed a beat.

0: He's won a ton of them, but how important are those awards to Chris Stapleton?
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I'm Vicky Ochoa. 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
12: 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It's impossible to describe other than it's just perfect and it's amazing.
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7: A Better Life with Dr. Sanjay Gupta.
8: We talk a lot about screens at home, but what about screens at school? Almost 90% of U.S. public schools now hand every student a device. A growing number of parents and researchers are asking whether all that screen time is helping kids learn or getting in the way. Here's what the evidence shows. For many tasks, kids comprehend more when they read something on paper versus on a screen, and they remember more when they take notes by hand instead of typing. So while learning to use a computer is no doubt a valuable skill, the core work of reading, writing, and math may just sink in better the old-fashioned way. So what can you do about it? At home, encourage your kids to do their homework and studying off screen when they can. And it's definitely fair to ask your kids' school how and how much they are using technology in the classroom. I'm Dr. Sanjay Gupta, helping you live a better life.
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1: I always liken it to being in a sandbox and just like calling a bunch of friends over and just going to make some stuff and see what happens. And the thing I keep being reminded of is that it's called playing music. And I think a lot of the times we all forget that because it's a job as well, but it's like it's playing. It's the first word is playing guitar, playing the drums, playing music, playing. 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
5: 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But then you're like, wow, I've come to this and people really know me and know my music. And I don't know, it just sometimes overwhelms me.

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10: 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Like, how do I fit in here? And I would still feel that way if she wasn't there, you know, and I think the same thing with her when she comes to Oklahoma. It's just, that's what completes the journey for us is it's just as long as we're together, it really doesn't matter.
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15: 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Sometimes you don't always know what they mean, but there's some great words in there. Hotel California is a good example. I don't know totally what that's about, but, you know, on a dark desert highway, you know, it's just, you see everything they're saying.

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1: I would really love to do a duet with Brothers Osborne. I think TJ Osborne has one of the greatest tones of all time in country music. I just would love to collaborate with him. So if you all are listening...

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0: Hey, y'all, it's Taryn Ryan from the Wake Up with the Wolves show. 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

0: Attention, No Shoes Nation. Kenny Chesney is coming back to DFW. 99.5 The Wolf welcomes Kenny and his original Vibe Room Tour with Eric Church and Sheryl Crow. Oh, yeah. 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
19: What do you suppose the first thing country star Blake Shelton does after he records a song?
20: 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And I know that's weird, but I feel like if you can make something sound incredible on that little tiny speaker, then you've really done something.

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1: A Better Life with Dr. Sanjay Gupta.
2: If there is one public health message that never gets old, it is this. Screening can save lives. And now there's an easier option to test for colorectal cancer and hopefully catch it really early. For the first time, the American Cancer Society is including a simple blood test among its recommended screening options for average risk adults 45 and older. Colonoscopy is still the gold standard. Why? Well, it can find and remove precancerous growths before they ever turn into cancer. A blood test can't do that, so this isn't meant to replace that. But here's the thing. About 1 in 3 eligible adults still have not been screened at all. And colorectal cancer is now the leading cause of cancer death for Americans under the age of 50. If what's held you back is the prep or the procedure, this option takes away your last excuse. I'm Dr. Sanjay Gupta, helping you live a better life.
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7: In Forest Hill, maintenance crews are clearing roadwork on eastbound 20 at Englund. This is causing a slowdown from Forest Hill Drive. Expect a minute or two delay there. And then in Allen, southbound 75 at Bethany, maintenance crews are clearing roadwork over the area as well. Traffic's moving slow for McDermott. Also seeing a minute or two delay. I'm Junior Caruso on 99.5 The Wolf.
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16: 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And it's just a feeling of, wow, this is why I do this in the first place. I mean, it takes you back to the first time that you're on stage for four people singing over beer bottles. But then you're like, wow, I've come to this, and people really know me and know my music. And I don't know, it just sometimes overwhelms me.

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0: Attention, No Shoes Nation. Kenny Chesney is coming back to DFW. 99.5 The Wolf welcomes Kenny and his original five-room tour with Eric Church and Sheryl Crow. 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
3: In Dallas, there's road work on westbound 20 at 45, and this closes the right lane. This is for bridge repair, and it's going to be in place until further notice. And then in Haltom City, eastbound North Loop 820 between Haltom Road and Roof Snow, construction closes the left lane. Use caution and stay to the right. Expect a minor delay there. I'm Junior Caruso on 99.5 The Wolf.
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0: 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It is the Wake Up with the Wolf show with Tara and Ryan.
1: It's time for Ryan's Court. Thank you, Kyle, for sending us this from Louisville. He DM'd us to our Wolf Instagram page, and he says, so I have a little thing I do at work, but I'm starting to think it might be a little off. So I keep a separate pair of shoes at my desk that I only wear when I go to the bathroom. Why? Well, because I don't want my coworkers knowing it was me in the stall. I work in a small office, and you know how it is. Somebody walks into the bathroom after you, and suddenly everybody knows who was in there. Well, not with me. I change shoes before I go in, do my business, change back when I leave, and I go about my day. Nobody knows a thing. I'm not hurting anybody. I'm just protecting my anonymity, but I just want to know, does anyone else think this is odd that I have a pair of pooping shoes at work so no one knows I was the guy in the bathroom?
2: I think Kyle's genius. That's a great idea.
1: Okay.
2: I'll admit, like, I'm one of those people that looks under the stall to see if I can match the shoes with the person.
0: It's never, ever occurred to me in a million years to do this.
1: I think subconsciously we all look, maybe. Is that what you're saying? Like,
2: well, I mean, I maybe not deliberately do it, but I do, like, notice while I'm just sitting there, you know.
1: Yeah, I mean, because maybe you need to use the stall, and so you're just kind of looking, and then you're like, oh, that looks like so-and-so's shoes.
2: Yeah.
1: And he doesn't want that. This Kyle doesn't want that association. What do you say? Is he wrong to do this?
2: I say that's kind of a little too much to change shoes and whatnot. But, I mean, I guess that's how you feel. You don't want people to know. I would say just take maybe some potty spray. Maybe a little pocket spray or something.
1: A little poopery.
2: It's okay to, yeah, it's okay to be a man and use poopery if you don't want people to smell you. But I wouldn't change shoes and go to that extent. That's okay. It's human nature.
0: All right.
2: I would just definitely

0: I think at this point everybody knows.
1: Yeah, because you know someone saw it and was like, dude, do you see Kyle changes his shoes when he goes to the bathroom? And somebody across the cube goes, what are you talking about? And then, of course, they're going to ask him. I mean, Kyle, you're asking to be made fun of, bro.
2: I got you back,
1: Thank you for calling. Good morning, Ryan's Court. What do you think?
0: I mean, is he changing his shoes in the stall or is he changing them at his desk? You know, that's just a little bit much.
2: I don't know exactly if he's taking a backpack in there and doing it there.
1: Oh my gosh.
2: How that works.
1: And then is he sitting on the potty to change his shoes? Where are we changing the shoes,
2: bro? Is he sitting on the potty and lifting his feet so no one can see that he's changing the shoes?
1: Oh my gosh. So much, bro.
2: Look, I'm going to rule in Kyle's favor here because I feel like there's a little more to this story and I don't see a problem with the pooping shoes. He's not hiding from the IRS. Kyle, you're just making sure nobody knows who dropped the bomb. In my opinion, that's just good bathroom business. You keep doing what you're doing, Kyle, when you're pooing. Case closed.
1: Keep doing what you're doing when you're pooing. That's right.
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9: In Fort Worth, southbound East Loop 820 is closed between Meadowbrook and Lancaster due to construction. This is causing a 10-minute delay from Randall Mill. And then there's also road work in Dallas on southbound 45 between 20 and Central Expressway. This is for bridge repairs. Expect a delay if you have to travel through the area. I'm Junior Caruso on 99.5 The Wolf.
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13: 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You know, I go to L.A., and it's like, what is this place? Like, how do I fit in here? And I would still feel that way if she wasn't there, you know, and I think the same thing with her when she comes to Oklahoma. 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
1: During the Houston Rodeo, it sold out 73,000 people. Lifetime goal of mine to play that thing. We finally do it. Second song, I slip down to a knee, pop right back up, never missed a beat.
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0: Morgan Wallen on Texas Country 99.5 The Wolf. The Wake Up with the Wolf show with Tara and Ryan. Someone's had my headphones on.
1: Nice.
0: Someone bigger than me. It's like wearing someone's underwear.
1: Is
0: Just put my headphones on and I had to adjust them.
1: It's like wearing someone's
0: underwear. It is. It's weird to me.
1: Hopefully they weren't wearing your headphones like underwear.
0: Well, I would hope not, but don't touch my headphones, bro. They're pink for a reason.
1: Never know around
0: pink
1: here.
0: Pink for a reason. Good morning, everybody. Happy Tuesday.
1: Well, hello.
0: Well, I wanted to tell you guys about our Friday Night Lights competition we've got going on.
1: Yes.
0: We're pitting two schools together. Thanks to our friends at Kroger, we got opportunities for both schools to win money.
1: Yep.
0: Lone Star Rangers versus the Melissa High Cardinals.
1: That's right.
0: Text your mascot name to 888-787-1995. If you don't even have a kid at one of those schools, you can still get a little gift certificate from Kroger, so that's
1: sure.
0: good.
1: Flip a coin, yeah.
0: It's good, good, good, good. Did you watch The Voice last night?
1: I missed The Voice last night. No, we rewatched. I did not rewatch, but anyway, we watched the Linus finale. But
0: okay.
1: Yeah, The Voice was on. I saw the things on Instagram.
0: You know, when it comes down to it, I think Tucker Wetmore is hotter than Riley Green. It's a big debate we have here at the station.
1: Oh my gosh!
0: However, last night, Riley Green was in that focused mode, like and kind of like.
1: What
0: like
1: do you mean?
0: When people were singing, he was like really focusing on it and
1: like
0: kind of being hot and smoldering.
1: He was squinting, wasn't he?
0: And no, not squinting, just being very hot. So I just wanted to high five the producers of The Voice. This was a good idea.
1: I saw he brought his dog out. Did that happen on the show?
0: I missed the dog bringing out part, but I was going back and forth because, you know, football was on.
1: It's a lot of duck calls. Yes, football was on. And he always has the shirt, like Tucker Wetmore, unbuttoned almost down to the belly button, usually.
0: Yeah, and everybody got overalls. They got Riley Green overalls that they got on his team.
1: Sure.
0: And everybody wanted to be on his team. So, like, everybody, Latifah and Adam Levine were getting mad because everybody wanted to be on Riley's team. But Riley's pretty hot. So it's going to be a fun season. I enjoyed it. I don't watch The Voice on the regular.
1: Mm-hmm.
0: I did when Blake Shelton was on there because I love him.
1: Yes.
0: But they may have hooked me back in. Good job, voice producers.
1: I know Amber's been chomping at the bit. And
0: was Riley Green sitting
1: so
0: there smoldering, looking hot, concentrating on all those people singing? How you doing?
1: How you doing, Riley? Keep doing what you're doing, bro.
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12: In Dallas, on the southbound side of the tollway at Royal, there's an accident that has only the right lane getting by, and traffic is moving pretty slow through the area. And then in Fort Worth, there's construction on the southbound side of East Loop 820. This closes all lanes between Meadowbrook Drive and Lancaster Avenue, and there is a minute or two delay from Randall Mill Road. I'm Junior Caruso on 99.5 The Wolf.
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19: This is Fox 4 meteorologist Allie Turiano. Partly to mostly sunny skies today and just a low shower or storm chance. Highs remain in the mid-90s. Tonight, mostly clear, mild, lows down into the mid-70s. And for tomorrow, partly sunny skies and drier conditions with highs back in the mid-90s. I'm Fox 4's Allie Turiano on 99.5 The Wolf.
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Wake Up with the Wolf Show with Tara and Ryan. Coming up, let's see, battle of the best things we've seen today. And Tara, there's something I saw after the Cowboys game I feel like we should talk about here on the best things. Coming up in two songs on 99.5 The Wolf. Here's Clay Walker.

0: Greatness that is Luke Combs on Texas Country 99.5 The Wolf. It's a Wake Up with the Wolf show with Tara and Ryan. He's coming in April, y'all.
1: Yes.
0: You can text Luke to 888-787-1995 for your chance to get tickets. I am on the edge of my seat. I cannot.
1: Gotta be good.
0: I cannot wait for that show. All right, it's time for Bow the Best Things We've Seen All Day. And of course, Ryan, you knew it was coming.
1: Oh, no. Not that song. Is that Meghan Trainor?
0: No.
1: Is that?
0: That is Gracie Phipps from Teen Beach Movie.
1: Oh, yeah.
0: It is the first day of fall. I play that every year. Ryan talks over the song every year. Happy first day of fall. Technically, it won't be a fall until 7:05 tonight.
1: Oh.
0: But you know why we love fall, Ryan. Pumpkin spice everything.
1: Sure.
0: It's autumn at the Arboretum, so all the fountains will be full of floating pumpkins. If you didn't know, pumpkins float on water.
1: Okay.
0: Pumpkin patches.
1: Sure.
0: All right, football is already full in effect. Halloween is coming. Ryan's going to wear his mullet wig for the 7,000th time to embarrass his kids.
1: I love embarrassing them.
0: And Ryan, there's a new thing to be excited about for
1: What's
0: fall.
1: What's that? What are you talking about?
0: There is now a candy corn beer.
1: Whoa.
0: Coming from our friends at Shock Top Brewery. I don't like candy corn. I will always get a jar of it and put it on the counter because it looks cute. I'll probably eat two, and that's it for me.
1: Grandma always had that, but yeah. Do you like it or you don't?
0: My girls used to like it. Now they don't, they told me. So anyway, happy fall, y'all, and all the things.
1: Happy fall, Tara. Tara's allergic to everything fall, so.
0: Well, yeah, fall is my allergy season.
1: Godspeed.
0: Oh, dear God.
1: Right, ring the bell for me. you probably know this story. Dak Prescott, your Dallas Cowboys QB, lost his mom, Peggy, sadly, back in 2013 from colon cancer.
0: Back you're going to play that quote from yesterday that he was talking about his mom because you're going to kill me if you do.
1: Yeah, well, I just, you know what? I feel like rarely do we see our sports heroes, in a vulnerable state. And I just thought it was a very touching moment. He was asked if he thought about her when he got the all-time passing touchdown record for the Cowboys. Yes.
2: I don't know. I woke up this morning just a little emotional, way more than normal, and I don't know if it had a part in God knew it was going to happen today and I was going to break this record and have to talk to you guys or not. And so the moment it happened, I just felt my mom. My mom was never short or never hesitant to tell me how proud she was of me. She was never, never, never short of that. And I could just hear that. And that's enough. Like, thankful that my teammates, my coach, everybody believed in me and all that, but that's enough. And I heard that my whole life growing up, and I hear it now as loud as I've ever heard it. And so I'm just blessed.
0: I totally had a moment with him.
1: Yeah.
0: Like, there's those moments where you stop in your day and you're having one of those moments and you remember, because I lost my dad in June.
1: Yeah.
0: And boy, he was talking, and I was like, I get it. That's enough thing.
1: You get it. Yeah.
0: Yeah.
1: And that's so. Anyway, we're thinking of everyone who's lost a parent. And obviously Dak has gone through that. It's really cool that in that moment, he can just go, you know what? She's with me.
0: He felt her. Mm.
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0: Oh, my.
1: What's he thinking about? 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
10: In Dallas, on the southbound side of the tollway, there's an accident at Royal, and it's blocking two left lanes. All drivers getting by just in one right lane. Expect a delay if you have to travel through the area. And then southbound 45, all lanes are closed between 20 and Central Expressway. This is due to construction involving bridge repairs, and it's going to be in place till further notice. I'm Junior Caruso on 99.5 The Wolf.
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22: 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Like, how do I fit in here? 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
6: You know, Texas Chevy dealers, Wolf weather. First day of fall forecast. Puffy clouds and toastier. High 96. You have to hold off on the sweaters, my loves. Right now it's 75 in Texas country.
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1: All right, every week at this time, my youngest son, Landon, hops on the show here with us. And Tara, today he looks like a man on a mission. I don't know what exactly he's thinking about, but we're going to find out. When we ask a 9-year-old, we're going to do it in 6 minutes on 99.5 The Wolf. Here's Ella Langley and Morgan Wallen.

0: Timmy McGraw on Texas Country 99.5 The Wolf. So we go with The Wolf Show with Tara and Ryan, 6:30 for your Tuesday. And this sounds exciting. Monster Jam is coming to AT&T Stadium at the beginning of October. And Caller 9, you're going to be there to see Gravedigger and Avenger and Mayhem and Excalibur. It's going to be lots of fun. So call now to win tickets. 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
1: Every week at this time, my youngest son, Landon, hops on the show here to tell us what he's thinking about. He looks like a man on a mission today, Tara. Let's bring him in. Good morning, buddy.
2: Hi, everybody. It's Landon with Ask a 9-Year-Old. And today, I have a very important mission. I am going to try to find Auntie Tara a man.
0: Oh.
2: Because Dad brought something up on the show this week that I think we need to investigate.
1: Oh, yeah. Huh.
2: He told Tara about this website called Stutter Dud. Dad really thinks she should try it. Yeah. So naturally, I decided to get involved.
0: Oh, my.
2: Now, I don't understand dating. Mom and Dad have been married forever, and they still argue about where to eat. So clearly, nobody really knows what they're doing.
0: That's valid.
2: But Dad really says Tara should check out this Stutter Dud website. Apparently, it uses AI to help you dig up information about someone you're thinking about dating. And then it helps identify their red flags and green flags. Now that, I understand. Because before Auntie Tara goes on a date with some guy named Chad, I want to know everything. Does Chad have a job? Does Chad still live with his mom?
0: Oh my.
2: Does Chad's dating profile have a bunch of shirtless selfies?
1: Uh-oh.
2: Does Chad have side chicks?
0: Oh my.
2: And does he text back with just K? Ugh. Red flag.
0: Yeah.
2: Does he have a dog? Green flag.
0: Yes.
2: Does he like pizza? Big green flag.
0: Amen.
2: Does he hate pizza? If so, Auntie Tara, you better run. And I'm also thinking we need to investigate the really important stuff. Does he tip the waiter? Mm. Does he return his shopping cart?
0: Ooh.
2: Does he put the toilet seat down? And does he have a good relationship with his mom?
1: Oh, okay.
2: Because my mom says that's important.
0: It is.
2: And here's my rule for Auntie Tara. Don't date a guy just because he's handsome. Make sure he's nice. Make sure he's funny. Make sure he treats you good. And, most importantly, make sure he has snacks.
0: Okay.
2: Because I'm going to be around this guy, too. And I'm going to be hungry.
1: That's a good point.
2: And just so you know, when Auntie Tara finds somebody, I'll be doing the interview. Question number one. What are your intentions with my auntie? Question number two. What's your favorite pizza?
1: Stuck on the pizza.
0: Yeah.
2: Question number three. Are you going to make me call you uncle? Because I'm not doing that. And finally, can you beat my dad in a Nerf gun fight?
0: Oh.
2: Because if the answer's no, next. So, Auntie Tara, Dad gave you the website. I've done the research. Now go check out Stutter Dud. And let's find you a good one. Because we don't have any time to waste.
1: TikTok.
2: This has been Auntie Tara's new personal dating consultant,
0: oh,
2: Landon, with Ask a 9-Year-Old. And it's time to get to work. Wait, does this job pay overtime? Landon out.
0: He may be onto something. My ideas aren't working.
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0: Just put him on my dating app thing,
1: yes.
0: Profile. I would have to get back on those, but okay.
1: Give him the login. Coming up here on the Wake Up with the Wolf Show, my heart skipped a beat over the weekend when I thought we lost this country superstar.
0: Oh my.
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5: In Dallas, on the southbound side of the tollway at Royal, an accident's blocking two left lanes. All drivers getting through just in that right lane. Expect a delay traveling through the area. And then in Irving, eastbound 183, the on-ramp has only the left lane open from Loop 12 Walton Walker. This is causing a little bit of a delay there as well. I'm Junior Caruso on 99.5 The Wolf.
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5: 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We're going to have puffy clouds, and it's going to be toastier. High 96. Right now, it's 75 in Texas country.
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0: Colorado. Bailey Zimmerman on Texas Country 99.5. The Wolf, it's the Wake Up with the Wolf show with Tara and Ryan. Happy first day of fall, y'all.
1: We got a big heaping scoop of celebrity scoop coming up here on the Wake Up with the Wolf show. My heart skipped a beat when I thought we lost this budding country superstar over the weekend. Did you see this?
0: My goodness.
1: Two songs away, the details on Texas Country 99.5. The Wolf. Here's George Strait.

0: Texas Country 99.5 The Wolf. It's a Wake Up with the Wolf show with Tara and Ryan. 6:50 fun. It is fun, though.
1: It is.
0: On the Wake Up with the Wolf show. We got a 4-pack of tickets to the Great State Fair of Texas from our friends at Chevy coming up at 8:30 and then 10:40 and 1:40 and 4:40 and 6:40 and 7:40. So be listening to your Wolf all day long to get hooked up with that. It is time for Celebrity Scoop, and I saw this. I was pretty excited about this. We love our little Megan Macaroni.

0: So the SEC Network chose her to sing this year's opening sequence. Oh. And you heard her mention A&M in there, UT, My Tennessee Vols.
1: OU.
0: She even mentions her alma mater, Georgia.
1: Yep.
0: Just because, you know, that's the thing. That's so cool. That's going to be playing all season long on the SEC Nation on Saturday mornings on the SEC Network. So I thought that was kind of cool. Our little Megan Macaroni. Love her. She's so cute.
1: For those who don't know, that was Megan Maroney. By the way, speaking of her, got quite a scare over the weekend. I don't know if you ran into this. Maybe your kids did. You Google Megan Maroney on Sunday, and it showed that she had passed away.
0: Oh, my gosh.
1: Thankfully, the error, which is being described as a glitch, was only temporary. It's been fixed. No formal explanation from Google for this, but you know how you search it and it says born and then died. It said something. She saw that. She responded on X saying, contrary to popular belief, I am alive.
0: Thank God.
1: And then she tagged Google in the message and said, you're wrong for that. Shaking my head.
0: Good for her. Call him out on it. What are they doing?
1: I don't know how that happens. I haven't seen that happen before. So she's alive and well. She's going to be fine. And last night on The Voice, as we're in Celebrity Scoop here, she didn't have it last night, but Kelly Clarkson, she looked a little different last night.
0: Yeah, so The Voice, last night's version was already pre-recorded, right. So she didn't debut this, but she was on the Today Show yesterday and debuted her new bob. So she went from hair down to her bra strap to bob hair.
1: What do you think about the hair?
0: Well, it's retirement hair. She's like, you know what? I'm retired. I'm going to get the bob on. Or she may have hair extensions and just had them taken out. Now that I have them, I know how that works. I didn't know how that worked before.
1: Oh, that's true. Yeah.
0: Yeah.
1: She looks good no matter what she does. I like Kelly.
0: You know, the thing I love about Kelly on The Voice is she kind of moms the situation, but still in the honest way. So, like, there was a guy who was a great singer, and no one turned around for him, and she was very encouraging, but also very realistic, and so that's kind of her role on there.
1: Yeah.
0: Because Adam Levine and Queen Latifah are just still mad. Everybody wants to be on Riley Green's team. They haven't focused yet.
1: I'm surprised you were paying attention to Kelly with Riley sitting there.
0: She was sitting right next to him.
2: Okay. You're waking up with Tara and Ryan Fox.
3: On The Wolf.
1: That makes sense now. Coming up here on the Wake Up with the Wolf show, it is time for a brand new Ryan's Court. And Eric from Flower Mound just got back from vacation with his girlfriend, but he says he wants to break up with her.
0: Mm.
1: Is he wrong to want to wait till after they go to her best friend's wedding this weekend first instead of doing it now? Call now and sound off. What do you think? 888-787-1995. Court is next at 710 on The Wolf.
0: All right, the first day of fall is here. 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
1: In Fort Worth on northbound 35W, an accident at Northside Drive is blocking three lanes. Traffic's moving slow from 20, and there's just over a 30-minute delay. And then there's a wreck in Forest Hill on the westbound side of 20 at Anglin. The left lane is blocked. Traffic's moving slow from East Loop 820, seeing a little less than a 5-minute delay getting through there. I'm Junior Caruso on 99.5 The Wolf.
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0: Luke Combs on Texas Country 99.5 The Wolf. It's a Wake Up with the Wolf show with Tara and Judge Ryan.
1: Brand new Ryan's Court coming up, but first, let's go to Rockwall, Texas. 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

0: Brooks and Dunn on Texas Country 99.5 The Wolf. It is a Wake Up with the Wolf show with Tara and Judge Ryan. 7-Eleven for your Tuesday. Make sure you're listening at 8 o'clock. We got a flyaway to see Ella Langley when we get you qualified for.
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0: All right, let's see if we can help Eric from Flower Mound here. He has sent us this. Says, hey, Taryn, Ryan, I've been with my girlfriend for 4 years, and honestly, I've now decided I want out. Here's the problem. We just got back from a two-week vacation, and we're supposed to attend her best friend's wedding this weekend. She has no idea I want to move on, and she expects me to be there as her date. Part of me thinks I should just tell her now, and I'll be done with it.
1: Yes.
0: Or deal with it. Another part of me thinks, though, what's one more weekend? I can show up, dress nice, smile for the pictures, dance a couple songs, tell everybody we're doing a great... I mean, it's going to be a good time. I know it sounds terrible, but I don't want to ruin her friend's wedding or create a giant scene. And frankly, after 4 years together, I don't want our final memory to be me dumping her right before she walks into a wedding. My friends are split. Some say I'm being considerate by waiting till after the wedding. Others say I'm a coward who basically is planning to spend the entire weekend pretending to love someone I already know that I'm leaving. I just want to know if I'm the bad guy here. If I fake being happy for 1 weekend to go to the wedding as her boyfriend and then break up with her afterwards. Thank you so much, Eric. You don't like the fact that
1: if you're done, Eric, be done. Do not drag this out to avoid your discomfort, which is exactly what you're doing. And don't you dare go to that wedding, hang out with all of her friends, and insert yourself into this special moment. No. You're done. Be done, Eric. No, no, no, no.
0: You have to admit that the timing is a bit awkward.
1: I don't want to ruin the wedding for her by breaking up with her. Be done, bro. I don't care.
0: I'm kind of siding with him. I don't. I'd love everyone to weigh in here and let me know what you think, but I'm
1: really
0: leaning his way because...
1: Hold on just a second. So you would like for someone to go and insert themselves into an entire moment you're having with your friends because you're the good guy that's not dumping her right before the wedding. If you are done with her, Eric, be done.
0: The girlfriend doesn't know she's about to be dumped, so she doesn't know this. She won't
1: she's
0: going to
1: know when she's done. I did you a favor by saying... No. Well, if you're done, be done. Stop dragging it out. Why do people do this to people? He's doing it for one reason. Because he doesn't want to be the bad guy.
0: You think so?
1: And break up with her before... You don't want her. Be the good guy and let her go so she can go have this moment with her friends without you being there just to dump her afterwards. Ew.
0: Eric's case has definitely hit a nerve with the bailiff, Tara, here this morning.
1: Why don't do that?
0: What do you think about this? Is he wrong to want to wait till after the best friend's wedding to break up with his girlfriend? 888-787-1995. Call now and sound off. We got your calls and that verdict. Next at 7:30 on The Wolf.
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6: We've got a major delay in Fort Worth, northbound 35W at Northside. There's an accident blocking three lanes. That has traffic moving slow from 20 and going to add about 40 minutes to your travel time. Then in Mesquite, westbound Highway 80 at Beltline, an accident here blocks the left lane, and that has you stop and go from Highway 352. There's a 10-minute delay. I'm Junior Caruso on 99.5 The Wolf.
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1: I had tears everywhere and like snot everywhere because I was crying. And she walked over to me and she had her new perfume in her hand. And she said, "Honey, do you want some of my perfume?" And then she goes, "Smell my neck." And I was like, "Dolly, I have just cried for the last 20 minutes. I'm afraid I'm going to snot on you."
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0: Angela Langley on Texas Country 99.5 The Wolf. It's the Wake Up with the Wolf show with Tara and Judge Ryan.
1: Eric from Flower Mound just got back from vacation with his girlfriend, but he says he wants to break up with her. Is he wrong to want to wait till after they go to her best friend's wedding this weekend to do this?
2: I feel he should go.
1: Go with her to the wedding.
2: Because they've been together for 4 years.
1: Yeah.
2: And it's definitely going to take away from the bride's day. Because everybody's going to be saying, I'm so sorry to hear what happened to you. And I'm so this and I'm so that.
1: Mm-hmm.
2: And if he goes, then it won't take away from the bride's day. And no one will be feeling sorry for her. And she won't feel like she's being put under a spotlight.
0: The thought of a guy being with me that knows he's going to dump me, just, it gives me the oogies.
1: Yeah, but you're not going to know at the time.
2: No, she's not going to know,
1: yeah.
2: And it's going to hurt her even more if she's all this pity party at the wedding and taken away from the bride's
1: good
2: day.
1: Point.
0: Man,
1: yeah.
0: Okay, thank you for calling.
1: What do you think? Sound off 888-787-1995. Your call's in that verdict, two songs away on The Wolf.
3: Driving through town, just my boy and me, with a Happy Meal in his booster seat. Knowing that he couldn't have the toy till his nuggets were gone. A green tree.

0: Speaking of the high road, Coe Wetzel on Texas Country 99.5 The Wolf. It is a Wake Up with the Wolf show with Tara and Judge Ryan. 7:31 for your Wednesday. We're topping off your tank. We got free gas for you coming up at 8 o'clock, so don't go anywhere.
1: Yeah, doing it every hour. Thank you, Kroger, for that. Yeah, Ryan's Court is back in session here this morning. And so Eric from Flower Mound, thank you for sending us this. He needs our help this morning. He just got back from vacation with his girlfriend. They've dated for 4 years. But he says upon returning, he just can't do anymore. He wants to break up with her. However, her best friend's wedding is this weekend. He's thinking, you know what? Instead of dumping her before the wedding, why not just do it after the wedding so that it doesn't affect her and the weekend and all that? You know, I feel like I'm helping her out here a little bit.
0: Because losing him is so awful. Oh, Eric, stop.
1: Is he wrong to want to wait till after the wedding to dump her instead of doing it now?
2: Okay, I have to disagree with Tara for the first time ever.
1: That's okay.
2: The whole ignorance is bliss thing is going to happen. Let this girl go and make these memories and then let her be dumped because she's going to be so upset with her friend. She is not going to enjoy the wedding if she gets dumped before the wedding.
1: She doesn't know she's going to be broken up with. Ignorance is bliss.
0: Oh, but she's going to be, when she's thinking about it afterwards, knowing he was done, because there's no way he just decided after that weekend. She is going to think about all the things they did together, that he was going through the motions. I'm going to have to disagree with you disagreeing with me, friend.
2: She's going to be there, and she's not going to be able to enjoy it. She's going to see this happy moment with her friend, and it's going to crush her.
0: Good morning, Ryan's Court. What do you think?
3: Good morning.
0: Hi.
3: I honestly think that he needs to let her go.
0: Thank you.
3: It's a waste of time. He's just kind of fiddling around with her.
1: Dump her before the wedding, days before her best friend's wedding.
3: Honestly, it sounds like an immaturity thing. He needs to grow up and needs to read the room.
1: Okay, what do you think? Ryan's Court, juror 36.
4: Hey, you know what? I love you. I usually agree with you, but man, you are flat out wrong today.
0: Wow.
1: Disagrees with you, Tara.
0: Okay.
4: This guy is being good because he's not wrecking her day that she's going to spend with her friends and stuff. It's going to be a poor me sitting at the table by yourself.
1: Yeah.
4: People coming up or consoling her. And why wreck it for her and everybody else? One more week is not going to change anything.
1: Tara, he's doing her a favor by dumping her later.
0: Stop. All right, bro. Well, Eric, if you're going to agree with everybody else, you don't go through all the relationship motions with her. You better be tired.
4: It's not relationship mode. It's being compassionate for her because obviously he still cares for her.
1: Good morning, Ryan's Court. Juror, how should I rule today?
5: I agree with you 100%. He needs to go now.
0: Yeah.
5: If he goes to the wedding, there will be photos taken that will be memories forever.
0: Mm-hmm. Yes.
1: But you know what? There's technology now on your phone where you can wipe people from the photo.
0: No.
1: You know what I mean?
5: No. They will always be talking about this is the man that dumped her.
0: Let me just say this. Y'all got to give her friends more credit. They've got her. They've been through this kind of stuff together.
1: I've never seen a case that's been so 50-50.
0: I know. It's interesting.
1: So allow me to be the tiebreaker here.
0: I know what you're going to say, Judge.
1: I am going to rule in Eric's favor. Son, every now and then, you got to put on the smile. You got to dance the dance.
0: God, it's so oogie.
1: And you got to get through the weekend. Because sometimes you got to fake it till you make it to Monday morning. I've said my piece this morning, Sarah. Case closed.
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0: Ryan, on Try It Out Tuesday, you just can't pretend that you like the flavor because you don't want to hurt my feelings.
1: Sure, okay.
0: Bye. All right, so we've had rain a little bit here and there, not enough to really make a difference, but it does affect the roads, right? Because the oils come up, they make it slick. Chevy's thought about this. 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
1: Yeah, you know what? 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
12: In Fort Worth on northbound 360, there's an accident at Trinity Boulevard, and that closes down the right lane. Traffic is stop and go from Pioneer Parkway. You can expect close to a 20-minute delay if you have to travel through the area. And then in Balk Springs on westbound 20, an accident at 635 blocks the right lane. That has you stop and go from Siegelville Road. There's a 2 to 3 minute delay. I'm Junior Caruso on 99.5 The Wolf.
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0: You know our Texas Chevy dealers, Wolf Weather. First day of fall, we're going to have puffy clouds, and it's going to be toasty today. Our high 96. Right now it's 74 in Texas Country.
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0: 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It is the Wake Up with the Wolf show with Tara and Judge Ryan.
1: I just ruled that Eric should wait till after his girlfriend's best friend's wedding to dump her instead of dumping her going into the wedding. I just don't think there's a need for the extra drama. Juror, I understand that you're disagreeing with my verdict and you're taking the side of Tara. Please explain.
2: Because this is a permanent picture moment in their lives. And he is going to be in those pictures. And she's going to have to remember that forever.
0: And look, y'all, she's not a moron. She knows something's up.
1: I need to introduce you two to ChatGPT. You can wipe him completely from those photos. Sorry, y'all. The judge has spoken. Brand new Ryan's Court tomorrow morning, 7:10 on The Wolf.

0: Morgan Wallen on Texas Country 99.5 The Wolf. It is a Wake Up with the Wolf show with Tara and Ryan. 7:50 for your Tuesday morning. Make sure you're here at 8 o'clock. We're going to top your tank off with free gas from our friends at Kroger.
1: That's right. It is Try It Out Tuesday. This is the segment on the show every week where we try a product before you buy it. Just giving you, we're guinea pigs, basically.
0: Yes.
1: This is a full disclosure. This is something that if I was left alone with a box of these, I would just destroy them. I don't know if you like Cheez-Its or not.
0: I like Cheez-Its, and I'll tell you how you avoid eating a whole box of something.
1: Okay.
0: You go in the kitchen, you pour it in a container, and you walk away. If you take the box, it's going to be mindless eating.
1: Oh my gosh.
0: I don't know. These, I can see where it would happen.
1: There's two new limited edition flavors of Cheez-Its. That
0: says it right there. Limited time only.
1: Neither Tara or I have tried these. Perhaps you have. So the first one we'll try is the Cheez-It Coors Light beer cheese flavored cheese.
0: Okay.
1: Now, full disclosure also, Tara, this product is 100% alcohol free.
0: They smell like beer, though.
1: Do they?
0: Yeah, take a big whiffy.
1: But there's no alcohol somehow. They made it taste like alcohol, but there's nothing in it.
0: Okay. Ooh. Okay. I can't taste the beer at all, but it's a different cheese than the usual Cheez-It cheese. That's good. I don't taste beer, though.
1: I don't either.
0: Do you?
1: I don't. I mean, it's not bad.
0: No, it's not bad. The cheese is different than the usual cheese.
1: It's not a
0: though.
1: Sharp
0: It
1: kind
0: of tastes like a white cheddar instead of a sharp.
1: It's not a sharp. Okay. Mm-hmm. That's fine. So let's see what you think about this. Jared, do you love yourself a good chili cheese dog?
0: Yeah, they're messy, so I don't usually eat them, but I like the flavor.
1: Okay.
0: I don't like messy hot dog. But I think I'm going to love these.
1: Limited edition chili cheese dog flavored Cheez-It. Now, this it's got chili powder, cumin, onion powder.
0: It smells
1: powder.
0: Like it. You know what it smells like? The chili cheese Frito.
1: Okay, that's what people are saying.
0: Which is greatness in chili.
1: Which we love at our house. We'll always put the Fritos in the chili. All right. That's a lot of seasoning on this.
0: They did it.
1: What in the world?
0: It tastes exactly like a chili cheese dog. You can even taste the dog part.
1: Well, that seasoning is strong in the chili cheese dog.
0: You don't want to kiss somebody after you eat these.
1: Were you going to do that anyway?
0: No, I'm not going to kiss you.
1: Well, I've had someone else in the office.
0: Oh,
1: but
0: not up here.
1: I'm just...
0: to our office? Okay, the chili cheese dog Cheez-It is good. This is something you have to eat on the couch when everybody's gone, though.
1: Really?
0: This is not a make-out food. This is not a Netflix and chill food.
1: What if I try eating a couple of these tonight, and then I won't tell Amber, my wife, beforehand, and then I'll just try to get a little kiss?
0: First of all, she listens, so she just heard you. And secondly, why would you do that to your wife?
1: We don't know. I haven't gotten a text from her. So, we'll see. I'll try this tonight. I'll eat the chili cheese dog Cheez-It. And then I'll see if I can get a little smoochy smooch out of the deal.
0: Okay, so if we're going based on 100% on the flavor on the box, I don't get any beer from the beer cheese. The chili cheese dog is a ding, ding, ding, ding.
1: Yeah, yeah.
2: Beer.
0: I know, Homer. I know.
1: Homer
0: but the chili
1: the
0: cheese
1: one.
0: Dog, why not eat the chili cheese dog Cheez-Its while drinking a beer?
1: And then you're done.
0: Yeah,
1: there
0: hey.
1: You go.
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1: Oh, my Lord.
0: Well done, Cheez-Its. Good stuff.
1: Good stuff. I love a good Cheez-It. Okay. 5% of Americans do this. Only 5%. But would you believe Tara is one of them?
0: I'm floored that only 5% of us do this. Like, I cannot believe it. We have to have a family meeting because there's no way this is right.
1: What does Tara do? I must know. 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
0: All right. 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
12: In Fort Worth on northbound 360, still dealing with a wreck at Trinity Boulevard. This closes down the right lane and has you moving slow from Pioneer Parkway. There's a 30-minute delay getting through the area. And then in Dallas, northbound Loop 12 after Singleton, the left lane's closed, and that is due to a wreck. Traffic's moving slow from Keeneland Parkway, and that's going to add about 20 minutes to your travel time. I'm Junior Caruso on 99.5 The Wolf.
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24: This is Fox 4 meteorologist Allie Turiano. Partly to mostly sunny skies today and just a low shower or storm chance. Highs remain in the mid-90s. Tonight, mostly clear, mild, lows down into the mid-70s. And for tomorrow, partly sunny skies and drier conditions with highs back in the mid-90s. I'm Fox 4's Allie Turiano on 99.5 The Wolf.
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0: Josh Ross on Texas Country 99.5 The Wolf. It is the Wake Up with the Wolf show with Tara and Ryan.
1: We're going to Rowlett right now. Who's this on the line?
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1: If you love her, or maybe you're just an Ella's fella, we want to fly you away to see Ella Langley at Red Rocks in Colorado. Flights, hotel, tickets to the show. 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A-N-Y-O-N-E. Text that to 95819 right now for your chance to win that big trip.
0: All right, so I came across a little, you know, they do surveys and research about mental health and all that kind of stuff. And I was floored by this. And you may think I'm being naive. I am not. I truly did not know this, okay? Right. So give me some grace, family. Only 5% of Americans will greet someone with a hug. 5%. Okay, look.
1: What?
0: I hug everyone.
1: I believe it.
0: I don't think twice about it. It's who I am. It's my dad and I were that way. I find it very hard to believe only 5%. So all the people that I meet listeners, I hug you. Is that unusual to hug someone?
1: Like you go to the store and there's a random person that, do you feel the need to hug?
0: If someone, if you're a listener or something, you say hi to me at Walmart, which happens all the time in Murphy, I'm going to hug you. Yes.
1: And this is saying only 5% of us hug someone.
0: Yeah, now you don't hug anybody. No. You're weird.
1: No, I believe this wholeheartedly. I think it should be lower. I think it should be 1%.
0: You're the only person I've ever worked with in radio that didn't hug me in the morning when I got to work. The only one. Everyone I have ever worked with, we hugged.
1: I think that's completely normal. I don't think...
0: So here's my question about this.
1: Okay.
0: When I meet you and I hug you, not you, Ryan, is it... Does someone read into that, or do they just get a hug and move on? Like, are they thinking things? Are they like, is she hitting on me? Are they thinking, that was weird, I can't believe she touched me?
1: Right.
0: Or do people know upon the hug from me that that's just who I am? Like, now I'm thinking, it's like, I didn't know until I was pregnant that you didn't touch people's bellies. I know you have to ask, oh my gosh, your belly's so cute. Like, I didn't know I had to apologize because people ask, and I'm like, of course you can touch my baby. Good vibes.
1: Should Tara have more boundaries?
0: Right, like if I come up and hug you, are you thinking, oh my gosh, or do you not think twice about it because you can tell that's my personality? Okay. Like, I literally hug everyone. I hug at the office. If we're out and I meet a listener, I hug you. Of course, I hug my friends. I hug my kids. I hug your dog.
1: You want folks right now to weigh in.
0: Like, do I owe a bunch of people an apology?
1: For your over-hugging.
0: Yeah.
1: 888-787-1995. I am very interested to hear at least one person weigh in on if Tara has a problem with their hugging, because you do hug a lot of people, Tara.
0: I'm a hugger, and you're not a hugger at all. Like, it's very weird to me to come to work. I mean, I'm used to it now.
1: Yes.
0: I mean, you hugged me when my dad passed away. That's it. That's the only time I ever got a hug from you. Amber hugs me when I see her. I hug your boys. Are they all going, ew? Like, I truly don't know, y'all.
1: All right, 888-787-1995. And if you're a guy and you want to hug Tara, call and let her know.
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12: In Irving, northbound Loop 12 at Shady Grove, an accident blocking the left lane has caused a backup to Illinois Avenue. That's going to add about 35 minutes to your travel time. And then in Fort Worth, there's an accident on northbound 360 at Trinity Boulevard. It's been in place for a while. The right lane is closed. Traffic is stop and go for Pioneer Parkway. There's a 30-minute delay. I'm Junior Caruso on 99.5 The Wolf.
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0: Texas on Texas Country 99.5. The Wolf. It is a Wake Up with the Wolf show with Tara and Ryan.
1: Tara, you're a hugger. You love yourself a hug.
0: I do.
1: The question this morning is, should Tara apologize to all the many people that she hugs in a day?
2: Well, I think it's fine if you hug friends and family, but it is odd that you hug people you don't know.
0: Really? I have honestly never thought about this.
1: That's one for Tara is an overhugger. I'm going to write that down. 888-787-1995. Should Tara cut back on her excessive hugging? It's the Wolf.

0: Kenny Chesney on Texas Country 99.5. The Wolf. It is a Wake Up with the Wolf show with Tara and Ryan. 8:32 for your Tuesday. We're topping your tank off. It's Top Your Tank Off Tuesday. I said it right, right?
1: Yes.
0: Coming up at 9 o'clock. Don't go anywhere.
1: And by the way, you want to win those tickets to the Great State Fair of Texas. We got a 4-pack for you right now.
0: We do.
1: If you're caller 9, 888-787-1995. So this new poll you came across says only 5% of us hug one another. You think that's very low because you hug everyone.
0: I was floored by that. Like, I hug everyone.
1: Yes.
0: And so I thought to myself, am I hugging people and they're offended? Literally, we're huggers. I grew up in a hugging family.
1: Sure.
0: And so if I see you in the store and you say hi, I hug you. And now I'm thinking I owe people apologies.
1: Yeah. What do you think here? Should Tara apologize? I don't know. What do you?
2: Hi.
1: Should Tara apologize to all the people that she's hugging all the
0: time?
1: She's
0: a hugger. I can hear it in her voice.
1: You think so?
0: Yeah.
2: I'm a hugger.
0: Yeah.
2: She don't need to apologize.
0: Okay.
1: Really?
0: See? I could tell. See, we can hear each other's tones. We know.
1: How did you know that so fast? Good morning, The Wolf. Please tell Tara that she may be an over-hugger.
2: No, I'm a hugger, too, and I don't know if it's a Texas thing or not, but you can immediately tell when you hug someone and they're not a hugger, and then it's kind of an awkward moment.
0: Oh, yeah, really? They do that thing where they stiffen up in their arms. That's what Ryan does. He stiffens his body and straightens his arms by his sides like a little kid. It's very funny. Good morning, The Wolf.
2: Yeah, on the topic of the hugging.
0: Yeah.
2: I just wanted to say, as divided as we all are right now, if all the people that are huggers would give an extra couple of hugs a day, that couldn't hurt.
1: I do believe that, yes, we should come together. I don't know if hugging's what I would
0: Maybe
1: choose.
0: Maybe you need to soften your stance on not hugging, Ryan.
1: The Wolf. Okay, what do you think?
2: Good morning.
1: Okay, what do you think? Should Tara have to apologize to all the people, the hundreds of people she hugs every day?
2: No, I don't think so. And I'm with her. I think that percentage has to be low. Like, is all that 5% just in Texas?
0: I don't know, sister. I don't even think that they surveyed anybody in Texas. I thought we all did this.
2: Right, absolutely. I'm like, I think that's ridiculous.
0: You're a hugger, aren't you? I can hear it.
1: No.
2: I am a hugger. People.
0: Right? Give your energy to people.
1: I care about people. I just don't want to be hugging everyone all the time.
0: Ryan, do you have any idea what a gift it is to get and give your energy to each other? It's
1: sure.
0: Huge.
1: Okay.
0: Seriously. Oh, he's rolling his eyes.
2: Say? Like, you feel people's love. Absolutely. You're giving your energy to somebody else.
1: Good morning, The Wolf. I got a gentleman on the line. Please tell me you're not a hugger.
3: I am most definitely a hugger.
0: Thank you.
3: But only when it's appropriate.
1: Oh.
0: Okay.
1: Okay. Yeah, yeah, Tara. Only when it's appropriate.
0: I'm
1: don't be hugging.
0: I'm not doing the wrap my body around you hug. I'm doing a friendly hug, Ryan.
1: Don't be hugging coworkers like that.
0: Okay, so help me understand. When is it not appropriate, friend?
3: I hug my grandbaby.
1: Yeah.
3: All the time. But if I don't know you and I hug you, technically that's assault.
1: Oh, see, Tara, you better watch out.
0: No. Okay.
1: You never
0: well, I
1: know.
0: Mean, it's not like if I can tell someone's body language, I'm not forcing the hug. I'm not forcing the hug. And like if I ran into you and your wife, I'm definitely hugging your wife first.
1: I just don't want to see Tara brought up on charges or detained.
0: Oh my gosh. Oh my.
1: I'm worried about.
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16: In Fort Worth on northbound 360, an accident near Trinity Boulevard has the right lane closed. There's a 25-minute delay. That has you stop and go from Pioneer Parkway. And then in Irving, northbound Loop 12 at Shady Grove, there's a crash. The left lane's blocked. And that's caused a backup to Illinois Avenue. There's a 10-minute delay getting through the area. I'm Junior Caruso on 99.5 The Wolf.
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7: You North Texas Chevy Dealers Wolf weather. First day of fall. Looks like we're going to have puffy clouds, and it's going to be toasty today. Our high 96. Right now, it's 75 in Texas country.
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0: Daily Murphy on Texas Country 99.5. The Wolf, it is a wake up with a Wolf show with Tara and Ryan. Good morning.
1: Lone Star Lowdown telling you what's going on around town and around Texas coming up. And to celebrate America's 250th birthday, wait to hear what's coming here to town this week. Ty Myers first.

0: Easton Corbin on Texas Country 99.5. The Wolf. It is a Wake Up with the Wolf show with Tara and Ryan. 8:53 for your Tuesday. Good morning, Midlothian. Y'all are a Texas town we love. Mm-hmm. Appreciate y'all waking up with the Wolf. And don't go anywhere. Coming up at 9 o'clock, we're going to top off your tank with free gas from Kroger.
1: Yes, that's right.
0: All right, so the Mavs season kicks off in a month from yesterday. And they're celebrating their newly, that's the Dallas Mavs, by the way, the basketball team.
1: Of course.
0: They're celebrating their newly renovated practice facility. And they built it with player feedback.
1: Okay.
0: And it's inspired by the Four Seasons Hotel. Yes, it is big, fancy.
1: Swanky.
0: So the biggest addition is they added 2 18-by-5-foot windows to the gym so they could have natural light. It didn't have windows before.
1: Oh, okay.
0: Yes, they have a blackout feature for those of you who are Cowboys fans that are worried about them getting blinded by the sunlight.
1: Yes.
0: They have an infrared sauna that's 8 feet tall so that they can go in and recoup.
1: My Lord.
0: They have a new dining room with a chef with big fancy. Like they were showing the food and it is very big fancy, the food that they're going to be having. I mean, I'm not talking about like a buffet with some pasta. It's all like planned out and all that kind of stuff. They have an in-house barber shop with 2 resident barbers. And then they have a player's lounge. It's got custom furniture. They got to choose the music that's in there, TVs, recovery massage chairs. So the Mavs are living life to the fullest, and I know that means we're going to have a great season.
1: Yes, and this is something they're going to move out of in like 5 years when they build their new training facility and arena, right?
0: Yeah, well, hopefully. Crazy. They got a lot of money over there. They're good.
1: They got a little bit of money.
0: They're fancy.
1: Oh, my Lord. Lone Star Lowdown continues, telling you what's going on around town and around Texas. And starting tomorrow, Tara. Starting tomorrow, rare documents from our founding fathers are going to be displayed at the Bush Presidential Museum in Dallas.
0: That's fancy.
1: And it's only going to be there for 5 days, okay? 5 days. So it's here and it's gone. A handwritten letter from George Washington to one of his colonels will be there. An actual handwritten letter. A personal letter from the third president, Thomas Jefferson. Another letter from founding father Alexander Hamilton. A letter from our fourth president, James Madison, will be included in this collection. And there'll also be a real portrait of George Washington painted all the way back in 1785. All celebrating America's 250th birthday, the Bush Presidential Museum starts tomorrow.
0: That's Tara. My jam. I'm in. I'm going.
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0: You should take your boys.
1: Yeah, I know, right? Got to do it, though, pretty quick. Coming up here on the Wake Up with the Wolf show, it is Ryan's court retrial, and Kyle from Louisville has a confession. He says he brings a special pair of shoes to work every day. He only wears them, though, when he goes to the bathroom, so nobody can tell it's him in the stall. Is he wrong for doing this? We're gonna deal with this in court in a very official way. Next at 9:10 here on 99.5, The Wolf. Okie dokie, Big Texas up. State Fair starts on Friday. Who's ready? Who's ready to do this thing?
4: I am.
1: All kinds of stuff going on there, including the Chevy Ride and Drive. 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You can test drive anything. 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
9: In Hearst on westbound 183, there's an accident at Norwood Drive blocking the left lane. That has you stop and go from Central Drive. Going to add about 20 minutes to your travel time. And then in Fort Worth, still dealing with a wreck on northbound 360 at Trinity Boulevard. That closes down the right lane and has you move it slow from Pioneer Parkway. There is close to a 20-minute delay there. I'm Junior Caruso on 99.5 The Wolf.
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0: 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It's a Wake Up with the Wolf show with Tara and Ryan.
1: We got to go to Melissa. 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
0: Congratulations, my love.
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1: I told you I have a message for Tara.
2: I'll give Tara a hug next time I see you. Yeah, I'll give you a handshake.
1: Hug for you, handshake for me. We'll take it. Hey, buddy, we got another chance for you to win free gas coming up at 10 o'clock this morning. We're topping your tank off on a Tuesday, only on The Wolf.
2: Ow!

0: Texas Country, 99.5 The Wolf. It is the Wake Up with the Wolf show with Tara and Ryan.
1: It's time for Ryan's Court. Thank you, Kyle, for sending us this from Louisville. He DM'd us to our Wolf Instagram page, and he says, so I have a little thing I do at work, but I'm starting to think it might be a little off. So I keep a separate pair of shoes at my desk that I only wear when I go to the bathroom. Why? Well, because I don't want my coworkers knowing it was me in the stall. I work in a small office, and you know how it is. Somebody walks into the bathroom after you, and suddenly everybody knows who was in there. Well, not with me. I change shoes before I go in, do my business, change back when I leave, and I go about my day. Nobody knows a thing. I'm not hurting anybody. I'm just protecting my anonymity, but I just want to know, does anyone else think this is odd that I have a pair of pooping shoes at work so no one knows I was the guy in the bathroom?
2: I think Kyle's genius. That's a great idea.
1: Okay.
2: I'll admit, like, I'm one of those people that looks under the stall to see if I can match the shoes with the person.
0: It's never, ever occurred to me in a million years to do this.
1: But I think subconsciously we all look, maybe. Is that what you're saying? Like,
2: well, I mean, maybe not deliberately do it, but I do, like, notice while I'm just sitting there, you know.
1: Yeah, I mean, because maybe you need to use the stall, and so you're just kind of looking, and then you're like, oh, that looks like so-and-so's shoes.
2: Yeah.
1: And he doesn't want that. This Kyle doesn't want that association. What do you say? Is he wrong to do this?
2: I say that's kind of a little too much to change shoes and whatnot. But, I mean, I guess that's how you feel. You don't want people to know. I would say just take maybe some potty spray, maybe a little pocket spray or something.
1: A little poopery.
2: It's okay to be a man and use poopery if you don't want people to smell you. But I wouldn't change shoes and go to that extent. That's okay. It's human nature.
1: All right.
2: I would just definitely take some spray.
1: All right, the Wolf, Ryan's Court, what do you think?
3: I'm with Tara on this one. It's a little weird.
1: Why?
3: And I think he needs to find a different bathroom or just own it.
1: He says he's in a small office. There may not be maybe a one-holer.
0: Okay, but bro, you're in a small office. Everybody knows you're changing your shoes to go to the bathroom. You've gone from the guy who someone might point out once that you have smelly poop to the weirdo that changes his shoes to go to the bathroom.
1: I don't think everyone knows, Tara. You think everyone knows about this? I don't think so.
3: I think at this point, everybody knows.
0: Yeah, because you know someone saw it and was like, dude, did you see Kyle changes his shoes when he goes to the bathroom? And somebody across the cube goes, what are you talking about? And then, of course, they're going to ask him. I mean, Kyle, you're asking to be made fun of, bro.
1: I got you back,
0: Thank you for calling. Good morning, Ryan's Court. What do you think?
3: I mean, is he changing his shoes in the stall or is he changing them at his desk? You know, that's just a little bit much.
1: I don't know exactly if he's taking a backpack in there and doing it there.
0: Oh my gosh.
1: How that works.
0: And then is he sitting on the potty to change his shoes? Where are we changing the shoes,
1: bro? Is he
0: bro?
1: Sitting on the potty and lifting his feet so no one can see that he's changing the shoes?
0: Oh my gosh. So much, bro.
1: Look, I'm going to rule in Kyle's favor here because I feel like there's a little more to this story and I don't see a problem with the pooping shoes. He's not hiding from the IRS. Kyle, you're just making sure nobody knows who dropped the bomb. In my opinion, that's just good bathroom business. You keep doing what you're doing, Kyle, when you're pooing. Case closed.
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4: 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So there's everything from country, Alabama, to Motown. Trevor grew up in Detroit, so he had a lot of that. So there's a lot of pop, a lot of rock. I think Brad was a big Guns N' Roses fan. It runs the gamut, and I think you can kind of see that when you come see our show and hear our whole body of work and all our songs. We cover all the bases, I think.

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0: Country star Kane Brown talks about his buddy, Chris Young.
1: Yeah, that was one of the things, like, before, you know, anybody even really knew who I was. You know, I just kept covering his songs, and I wanted him to notice me so bad. And the first time I met him, I met his mom as well. And I remember her telling me, like, yeah, we knew about you before, you know, anybody else, because somebody hit him up whenever I put Getting You Home on YouTube. And she listened to it and then showed Chris. Now just getting to write with him whenever, and just, it's surreal.

0: Corey Kent on Texas Country 99.5 The Wolf. Good Tuesday morning, y'all. It is the Wake Up with the Wolf show with Tara and Ryan.
1: On the way, the battle of the best things we've seen today. Tara and I got to battle it out here to make you smile. And this is something I saw after the Cowboys game on Sunday night. Maybe you've seen this.
0: Big smile on your face.
1: Let's talk about it. Two songs from right now on The Wolf.

0: Ella Langley on Texas Country 99.5 The Wolf. It is a Wake Up with the Wolf show with Tara and Ryan. 9:40 on your Tuesday. Make sure you're listening at 10 o'clock. We're going to top off your tank with free gas from our friends at Kroger.
1: That's right.
0: All right, it's time for Battle of the Best Things We've Seen All Day. And mine, of course, Ryan Fox. It's that time of year. Everybody now. If you have kids and seen Teen Beach Movie, you know what I'm talking about. But it's the first day of fall, Ryan Fox.
1: Yeah, it is.
0: Officially kicks off at 7:05 today. Is it going to feel like it? No.
1: Mm-hmm.
0: But it is the first day of fall. Lots to celebrate. Autumn at the Arboretum. You can go and they have all the pumpkins floating in the fountains. Because if you didn't know, pumpkins float.
1: They do.
0: Yeah. Pumpkin patches, the Great State Fair of Texas, pumpkin flavored everything. We've got football, Friday Night Lights, football, more football. Halloween is this month. And then if you like to drink things that are, fallish.
1: Yeah.
0: The Shock Top folks have unveiled a new candy corn wheat beer.
1: Oh, my.
0: Sounds awful, but I'll be sure to find it so we can try it on Try It Out Tuesday. You and I are not candy corn people.
1: Eh. You don't know that. Eh. I'm going to leave a pumpkin spice latte out for my wife tonight in honor of the beginning of fall. Yes.
0: Okay. Very nice.
1: Cookies and a pumpkin spice latte. All right. My best thing as we ring the bell here for me, you probably know that Dak Prescott of your Dallas Cowboys sadly lost his mom, Peggy, back in 2013 from colon cancer when he was playing at Mississippi State. Of course, Peggy's son, Dak, big old star now, moved on to throw his 249th touchdown. He has the record now for most touchdowns thrown by a Dallas Cowboys quarterback. Congratulations, Dak. After the game, though, on Sunday, he was asked if he thought about his mom breaking this record.
2: Yeah. I don't know. I woke up this morning just a little emotional, way more than normal, and I don't know if it had a part in God knew it was going to happen today and I was going to break this record and have to talk to you guys or not. And so the moment it happened, yeah, I just felt my mom. My mom was never short or never hesitant to tell me how proud she was of me. Mm. She was never, never, never short of that. And I could just hear that. And that's enough. Like, thankful that my teammates, my coach, everybody believed in me and all that, but that's enough. And I heard that my whole life growing up, and I hear it now as loud as I've ever heard it. And so I'm just blessed.
0: I have those moments.
1: Do you?
0: When he was talking about that the other day, I was like, yeah, you just be moving along, and you'll just, like, feel your mom or feel your dad. And I have those moments, and I love that. And you know, she's there with you, Dak. Yeah. Totally.
1: Because you recently lost your dad. So
0: yeah.
1: You know,
0: yeah. Yeah.
1: You get that same
0: I was like, oh, you can feel that. You just wake up some mornings. And you're like, hey, Dad, how's it going?
1: He knows that she's there.
0: Yeah.
1: Congratulations, Dak.
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1: I love so much of being a Nashville musician and songwriter and singer, and the music that gets made here and has been made here and will be made here in the future. You know, I'm just thrilled to get to be just a tiny part of that.

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1: 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Just play the game one way. You hit a ball in the gap, run. 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

0: Tim and Faith, Texas Country, 99.5. The Wolf, good to see you, kids. Smokey Reavers, punch it in, and right off the bat, let's head over to Grand Prairie. I'm going to make Yvonne my very first Top Your Tank Off Tuesday winner.
1: You've got to be kidding me. Oh, my gosh. Yay!
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1: I actually go to Dallas 3 times a week from Grand Prairie to volunteer for picking up food for the retirement home.
0: Oh.
1: So this is just a godsend. Thank you so much.
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11: I would really love to do a duet with Brothers Osborne. I think TJ Osborne has one of the greatest tones of all time in country music. 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
1: I don't need to hear anything from anybody. 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Just play the game one way. You hit a ball in the gap, run. 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

0: Country star Miranda Lambert really loves her fans at shows. In fact, she can even get overwhelmed by it.
1: They sing every word to every song, not just singles, you know, album cuts. And it's just a feeling of, wow, this is why I do this in the first place. I mean, it takes you back to the first time that you're on stage for four people singing over beer bottles. But then you're like, wow, I've come to this, and people really know me and know my music. And I don't know, it just sometimes overwhelms me.

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1: I'm very happy to be the first woman to have a bar on Broadway. And my friend and designer, Farrah Queen from Oklahoma, came and helped me put my stamp on this place because I really wanted to make sure that it had some girl vibes and obviously a rhinestone saddle because everyone needs one of those. 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

So would you like to go to the great state fair of Texas for free? Oh, I'm sure you would. I can set you up with that. I got family four-pack of tickets right here in my hot little paws. We'll give them away coming up at about three songs away on The Wolf.

Lone Star is a symbol of pride, recognized around the world, and we're flying the flag. 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

0: Show, singing Texas country at 99.5 The Wolf, Smoky Rivers, riding shotgun here with you. 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
10: 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I kept covering his songs, and I wanted him to notice me so bad. 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Because somebody hit him up whenever I put Getting You Home on YouTube. 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Now just getting to write with him whenever, and just, it's surreal.
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1: 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My idea of country music is always about the pictures it paints for you. I don't like songs that don't give me images in my mind. You think about great pop songs that you love. Sometimes you don't always know what they mean, but there's some great words in there. Hotel California is a good example. I don't know totally what that's about, but, you know, on a dark desert highway, you know, it's just, you see everything they're saying.
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1: You're not a true Texan until you get you your Fletcher's corny dog and say hi to Big Tex. So let's go.
0: Heck yeah.
1: We'll get you into the fair again today, coming up at 1:40. 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
1: 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Just play the game one way. You hit a ball in the gap, run. 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

0: To Salina we go. 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
1: Hey, I've never been.
0: Oh, no. Seriously, you've never been to the State Fair?
1: Yeah, I've only lived here for 5 years.

Happy Tuesday if you're in Denton. City's so nice, they named the whole county after it. Hello, Denton. Appreciate you spending your day with 99.5 The Wolf.

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0: all the greatness of Brooks and Dunn, Hicks and Roddick, Smokey all together at Texas Country. 99.5, the Wolf, top your tank off Tuesday in progress and in North Richland Hills. She's my latest winner.
1: I've tried so many times for the last couple of months. 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
0: That's why they call me Handy Smokey. We'll do it again coming up 12 noon on The Wolf.
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1: I always liken it to being in a sandbox and just like calling a bunch of friends over and just going to make some stuff and see what happens. And the thing I keep being reminded of is that it's called playing music. 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It's the first word is playing guitar, playing the drums, playing music, playing. 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
3: After some of us were treated to scattered showers, even a few thunderstorms yesterday, mostly we find ourselves dry today. More dry weather and warm weather headed our way now that we are officially in the fall season. That doesn't stop us from getting into the mid-90s. I'm Fox 4 meteorologist Berkeley Taylor for 99.5 The Wolf.
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Well, it was just announced a couple of minutes ago that that song right there, Choosin' Texas, is now officially the longest leading number one hit in Billboard Hot 100 history. It's just spent its 23rd week at number one. Wow. Passing Mariah Carey's All I Want for Christmas Is You. So congrats to Ella. 99.5 The Wolf.

0: Luke Combson, 99.5 The Wolf. Smokies here. Would you like to see Under the Stars in Colorado? Ella Langley live. I'll show you how to get that done. Coming up in about three songs on The Wolf. What you doing?
1: Oh, I just took a bunch of kids to Chick-fil-A, and now we're going to the trampoline park.
0: Jumping on trampoline right after you eat? Ooh, I don't know about that.

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Need a crash course in everything Texan? Just listen. 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

0: and Ryan from the Wake Up with the Wolf Show. 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

0: in Jackson, Texas country, 99.5, Tho Wolf, it's Smokey Rivers, right along with you. You know, we were talking about Ella Langley's Choosin' Texas. Just became the longest running number one song in history, 23 weeks at number one. You can hear Ella sing that live under the stars at the most scenic concert spot in America, Red Rocks Amphitheater in cool Colorado. That'd be nice in October, right? We'll pick up the airfare, the cozy hotel for you, and some terrific seats to see Ella's show for free. And all you have to do is text our national keyword. It's like, L-I-K-E, like. All right, text like to 95819, and you can win it from The Wolf.
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1: A lot of people wonder sometimes. I've had people ask me, like, how did you pick who to sing what? 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And everybody landed on a different one, which was there was nobody fighting over the same song. It was pretty cool.

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0: Travis Trench, it is a good day to be above ground, that's for sure. 99.5, The Wolf, Texas Country, Smokey's here. It's a good day for Brenda in Denton. She's my latest free gas winner.
1: Oh, really? 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
1: Hey, I could use it.
0: I know you can. I bet you drive a lot every day, don't you?
1: Yes, I do.
0: Well, all right. We're going to help that. Now you got $50 you can keep for yourself.
1: Thanks.
0: It's my pleasure. We're going to do it again, too. Top your tank off Tuesday. Winners every hour. It's coming up again at 1 o'clock on The Wolf.
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1: When I decided to move, I was kind of running out of my lease in Boone, where I was no longer a student at the time. I decided to leave Boone, and I had just recently dropped out with 21 hours left to pursue music. And my parents have always been very supportive, and they don't make a ton of money. So they were like, you know, we obviously fully support, you know, you going out to Nashville and chasing your dream. But we also don't have the ability to kind of catch you if you fall.

0: Old Dominion's Matthew Ramsey gives Kenny Chesney a lot of the credit for their success.
1: He's just so inspiring. 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
2: Well, time of day, get to root around a little bit in the Wolf Music Vault and find one of my favorites to play for you. I happen to notice in the date book on this day in 1998, Leanne Womack's Some Things I Know album came out. Had a couple of hits on it. I'll Think of a Reason Later. That was a big hit. And this song, which went all the way to number one for, song about a troubled relationship that features her ex-husband, Jason Sellers, singing in the background. It's country right there, isn't it? A little past Little Rock, Smokey's guilty pleasure for today on The Wolf.

out on this day, 1998. Little Past Little Rock. Leanne Womack and that Smokey's Guilty Pleasure for today on 99.5 The Wolf.

to see them coming up Friday night. They're going to be at Louisville for the Western Days. It's going to be a lot of fun. How would you like to see Winona for free? She's coming to Choctaw Casino and Resort in Durant. Talk about a night to remember. I'll set you up with that about 10 minutes away on 99.5 The Wolf.

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0: Megan Maroney, giving you a taste of your own medicine there. Texas Country, 99.5. The Wolf, Smokey Rivers, sound to lunch with you today. And in my Adam 12 lunchbox, yeah, you got a couple of great seats. See why? No, no. She's coming to town. We should be at Choctaw Casino and Resort in Durant. She'll be there October 17th. I would love for you to be there, too, to see her. Always a great show. She's sassy. 888-787-1995. If you're number 9, see why Nona for free from the Wolf.
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16: 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And my friend and designer, Farrah Queen from Oklahoma, came and helped me put my stamp on this place because I really wanted to make sure that it had some girl vibes and obviously a rhinestone saddle because everyone needs one of those. 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
1: I don't need to hear anything from anybody. 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Just play the game one way. You hit a ball in the gap, run. Boom, coming in hot.
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3: 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And my parents have always been very supportive, and they don't make a ton of money. So they were like, you know, we obviously fully support, you know, you going out to Nashville and chasing your dream. 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
6: Yes, very good. 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What else are you doing besides winning? What's going on with you today? Anything good?
7: Just working.
6: 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Paid off today, buddy.
7: Yes, sir. Thank you.
6: 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Coming up at 1 o'clock on the Wolf.
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Here's the Texas town that we love. Chico, happy Tuesday. Thanks for spending it with us. And Shibuzi on the Wolf.

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0: Montgomery Gentry showing us around their town of Texas Country. 99.5 The Wolf. It is Smokey hanging out with you and in Fort Wolf. Luther's here. It's my latest Top Your Tank Off Tuesday winner.
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1: I had tears everywhere and like snot everywhere because I was crying. And she walked over to me and she had her new perfume in her hand. And she said, "Honey, do you want some of my perfume?" And then she goes, "Smell my neck." And I was like, "Dolly, I have just cried for the last 20 minutes. I am afraid I'm going to snot on you."

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0: Hey, y'all, it's Tara and Ryan from the Wake Up with the Wolf show. It's totally happening. One of country music's biggest heartthrobs is now trying a Texas delicacy for the very first time ever.
1: Who's the guy in this video Tara's going to be watching in slow-mo? Find out 6:50 in the morning when you wake up with the Wolf.

0: King George. That man sings Texas country. 99.5 The Wolf. It's Smokey Rivers playing Texas country for him. Speaking of Texas, Big Tex standing tall at Fair Park and the Great State Fair of Texas. Be opening its gates on Friday. Would you like to go for free? Yeah, we've got 4 tickets up for grabs. That'll leave you even more money for the Midway and the Fletcher's Corny Dogs. 888-787-1995. Grab a family 4-pack of tickets to the Great State Fair. Yeah, number 9's a winner on The Wolf.
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0: country star Miranda Lambert talks about her new Nashville restaurant, Casa Rosa.
1: I'm very happy to be the first woman to have a bar on Broadway. And my friend and designer, Farrah Queen from Oklahoma, came and helped me put my stamp on this place because I really wanted to make sure that it had some girl vibes and obviously a rhinestone saddle because everyone needs one of those. But I definitely have seen since I've been going down there, all the girls doing exactly what I was hoping they would do, which was come there and party and have a place to feel safe and happy and really go honky-tonkin'.

0: Chris Stapleton, proud to be country.
1: I love so much of being a Nashville musician and a songwriter and singer, and the music that gets made here and has been made here and will be made here in the future. 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

0: To McKinney we go. Mark's there. He's a Wolf winner.
1: Oh, thank you.
0: How long has it been since you've been to the fair?
1: 2 years.
0: Oh, all right. Well, Big Tex is missing you. Let's get you in. Got you 4 tickets, too. You got some folks you could take with you, right?
1: I do.
0: All right, let's get you taken care of. 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
1: I know you get sticker shock when you pull up to the pump, don't you? 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

0: Oh, never get tired of that. Mm-hmm. Brooks and Dunn, Texas Country, 99.5. The Wolf dancing under that neon moon. It's Smokey along with Irene. She's in Alvarado. She's my Top Your Tank Off Tuesday winner.
1: Oh, heavens to Becky. Oh, I'm so glad. I've been trying for I don't know how many weeks.
0: Well, I'm glad you stuck with it. $50 in free gas for you.
1: Oh, thank heaven.
0: I know you could use it.
1: I can.
0: And now that means you got 50 bucks you could spend on yourself. What are you going
1: to
0: do with it?
1: I'm going to treat myself to Red Lobster.
0: No. There you go. I like that. That's a good idea right there. I think I'll join you.
1: Okay, you're on.
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0: Hey, it's Smokey checking out The Wolf Concert Calendar. Steven Wilson Jr. is going to be at the Pavilion at Toyota Music Factory coming up October 1st. 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

0: Howdy, folks. It's Tara and Ryan from the Wake Up with the Wolf Show. 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

0: Riley Green, Texas Country 99.5. The Wolf Smokies here. Hey, congrats to Ella Langley. She broke the record today. Has the longest running number one song in America. This is all genres. Choose in Texas just logged 23 weeks at number one, besting Mariah Carey's All I Want for Christmas Is You. Man, it's amazing. You can see Ella. Yeah, she's taking her Dandelion tour to the iconic Red Rocks Amphitheater in Colorado on October 7th. We'd love to send you. Imagine seeing Ella under the starry Colorado skies. We'll pick up the airfare, the cozy hotel, and terrific seats for you, too. 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
1: When I decided to move, I was kind of running out of my lease in Boone, where I was no longer a student at the time. I decided to leave Boone, and I had just recently dropped out with 21 hours left to pursue music. And my parents have always been very supportive, and they don't make a ton of money. So they were like, you know, we obviously fully support, you know, you going out to Nashville and chasing your dream, but we also don't have the ability to kind of catch you if you fall.

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Smokey's out of here. Jason Pullman coming in next. Another chance for you to win that $50 in free gas with Top Your Tank off Tuesday in just a couple of minutes. Saying howdy to everybody in Grand Prairie, a Texas town that we love. Grand Prairie, here's your Bailey Zimmerman on The Wolf.

0: There's Al Dean. I'm Pullman. Here we go.
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0: Yeah, it's just ridiculous. Gas is pushing $4 a gallon again. I mean, it's some gas stations are more than $4. At this point, I mean, you don't fill up the tank. You put in $20-$30 and then just apologize to your car. 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It's Top Off Your Tank Tuesday on 99.5 The Wolf. We're giving away free gas. 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If you're caller number 9, 888-787-1995 is our number.
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1: Okay, hello.
0: Hey there, Monica in Dallas. What's going on the rest of the afternoon?
1: Homeschooling my kids.
0: Well, it sounds like you guys are all in the car right now. Are you?
1: Yes, we went for lunch.
0: Oh, you went for lunch, a late lunch.
1: Mm-hmm.
0: Where'd you guys go?
1: We went to CC's.
0: CC's Pizza.
1: Yes.
0: The buffet.
1: Mm-hmm.
0: Yep.
1: You gotta feed all these kids.
0: That's right, exactly. Well, let's help you out a little bit on a top off your tank Tuesday. We've got $50 in free gas for you thanks to Kroger.
1: Awesome. Thank you so much.
0: You're welcome. How do you say it in Spanish? Go ahead, Monica.
1: Muchas gracias. 99.5.
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1: I didn't realize when I first got on the ride how much work was going to be involved in staying on the ride. And then again, I didn't realize how much fun it was going to be. I really love what I do. I love being able to take a song and touching somebody's life with it. And it's better than it's ever been right now.

0: 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Hey, it's Jason. You're Christy. Hi.
1: Hey, I have a question. When is the next time y'all are giving away State Fair tickets?
0: In about an hour at 4:30.
1: Okay, perfect. Thank you.
0: Thank you. Now, what are you most looking forward to when you get to the State Fair on Friday?
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0: 99.5 The Wolf. Cowboys fans, one of our guys got stomped right where no man ever wants to get stomped. And then a rumor started flying around that made every guy who heard it immediately cross his legs. Is he actually going to lose a testicle? There's an update, and his response is hilarious. And in all of my years of doing radio, I never thought I'd say this sentence. I'm doing a testicle tease. Coming up after George.
1: I take off time to time with those crazy friends of mine. Head out on steel horses with wheels and we ride. We burn up that road to old Mexico, blend in with the desert.

0: here's George on Texas Country 99.5, the world famous Wolf. A few minutes ago, I told you Cowboys defensive back Kobe Durant got stepped on right where no man ever wants to get stepped on. And if you saw the video Sunday, it's been all over social media. You probably did what every guy did watching it. It's like, oh my God, ouch. Well, Kobe is expected to miss a few weeks, but officially it's because of a hamstring strain. Social media, however, decided to diagnose something much, much worse. So this graphic started going around claiming he might actually have to have, how do I put this, one of his boys amputated, and Kobe saw it and responded, and I quote, "My nuts ain't going nowhere, fam. Stop lying," with laughing emojis. So there you go. Straight from the source. The hamstring needs some time to heal. Everything else is apparently staying exactly where God put it. And that concludes what I sincerely hope is my first and very last testicle update on 99.5 The Wolf. You're welcome.
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13: 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I don't like songs that don't give me images in my mind. You think about great pop songs that you love. Sometimes you don't always know what they mean, but there's some great words in there. Hotel California is a good example. I don't know totally what that's about, but, you know, on a dark desert highway, you know, it's just, you see everything they're saying.

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1: I always liken it to being in a sandbox and just like calling a bunch of friends over and we're just going to make some stuff and see what happens. And the thing I keep being reminded of is that it's called playing music. And I think a lot of the times we all forget that because it's a job as well, but it's like it's playing. It's the first word is playing guitar, playing the drums, playing music, playing. 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
1: For meteorologist Kylie Katz. Tonight will feature partly cloudy to mostly clear skies with temperatures dipping into the mid-70s by sunrise tomorrow morning. Tomorrow afternoon, rinse and repeat. A low chance for a couple of showers through the afternoon for western parts of North Texas as high temperatures climb back into the mid-90s under partly sunny skies. I'm Fox 4 meteorologist Kylie Katz on 99.5 The Wolf.

I just wanted to let you know that this is Alan, Texas Country. Alan, thank you for listening this afternoon to 99.5, the world famous Wolf. My name is Jason Pullman. Filled up a little while ago, $3.95 a gallon. $50 doesn't even get you a full tank anymore. So how about $50 in gas you don't have to pay for? Thanks to Kroger, I've got it. Top off your tank Tuesday. Your chance to win happens right at 4. Jeez.

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1: Yeah, you know that feeling when the gas light comes on and you start doing the math in your head? 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
5: Texas Country, the world famous 99.5 The Wolf. It's Jason Pullman. Kevin's on in white, right? What are you up to, Kev?
6: I'm going to a job.
5: What do you do? Or is this your second job?
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5: Oh, okay. For what company?
6: Farmersville overhead door.
5: Our garage door, when it's either going up or down, it just makes a loud, almost like a cracking noise.
6: Mm-hmm.
5: Can you diagnose it over the radio, or you got to look at it?
6: Well, sometimes you got to look at it, but how long has it been since you sprayed it?
5: I haven't sprayed it at all. We've lived in the home for about 10 months, new construction.
6: Yeah, it probably needs to be lubed.
5: I know this is a weird question. Where do I lube it?
6: You know, like on your hinges and your rollers.
5: Okay.
6: If you have plastic rollers, you don't want to put it inside the track. You know, just put it on the stem of the roller.
5: Yeah, okay.
6: You know, and your springs up above, you can spray the middle part of your spring.
5: Okay. And what am I, okay, one last dumb question. What am I spraying it with?
6: If you, 3-in-1 makes a really good oil. It says garage door lubricant right on it. It's in a gold and black can.
5: Yeah, just get it at Lowe's or Home Depot or something?
6: Yeah, or you can even buy it on Amazon.
5: Okay, cool. 3-in-1.
6: Yeah, 3-in-1, yeah.
5: Well, that's going to be my Tuesday night tonight. I've got $50 in free gas for you on a top off your tank Tuesday, Kev.
6: All right, appreciate it.
5: Hey, thank you for listening, man, and thank you for what you do. Look, garage doors, we can't take them for granted. We've got to continue to do the maintenance and the due diligence, so one day we don't press that button and the damn thing doesn't open.
6: That's right.
5: And I hope nobody pulls this clip. They won't know what I was talking about. I know this is a weird question. Where do I lube it?
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8: Good afternoon. Let's begin in Arlington. A big one. Delays a half hour plus. 360 southbound. A major accident just after I-20. You're only able to get by on that outside shoulder. That's pretty gridlock starting at Pioneer Parkway. Also, we have an accident around Corrent 35 East southbound on the exit ramp to Swisher, and that's costing us a few, too. I'm Gary Mack on 99.5 The Wolf.
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2: 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There's nothing like that. It's impossible to describe other than it's just perfect and it's amazing.

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1: I kind of think I would like to say that I would be kind of the strict dad. 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But I was also that idiot kid who dropped somebody off 5 minutes late, 10 minutes late, an hour late, and I knew there'd be repercussions.

0: You look moving on.
1: Hey, it's Jason. This is Texas Country on 99.5 The Wolf. State Fair of Texas opens Friday, and I just looked ahead. Forecast 85. Now, anywhere else in America, 85 is hot, especially because it's almost October. But around here, it's basically sweater weather. Big Tex, corny dogs, fried everything, and not 100 degrees. Yeah, we'll take it. That's a win already. I've got your chance to win 4 State Fair of Texas tickets coming up at 4:34.

Texas Country 99.5, the world famous Wolf. It's Jason Pullman. And as you know, today is officially the first day of fall. It's also 95 because Texas doesn't care what the calendar says. But you know what really means fall around here? The State Fair of Texas. Big Tex, Fletcher's Corny Dogs, fried everything, walking around Fair Park, eating things you'd never eat anywhere else. It's a Texas rite of passage. Let's get you in. Caller 9-888-787-1995 is the number.

0: it's Tara and Ryan from the Wake Up with the Wolf show. It's totally happening. One of country music's biggest heartthrobs is now trying a Texas delicacy for the very first time ever.
1: Who's the guy in this video Tara's going to be watching in slow-mo? Find out 6:50 in the morning when you wake up with the Wolf.

0: Texas Country, the world famous 99.5 The Wolf. It's Jason Pohlman. Amanda's on in Azle. Amanda, you're obviously in the car. What are you up to on the way home from work?
1: I'm on my way home from doing a brain study.
0: Wait, doing a brain study?
1: Yeah, they do. At the UNC Sog Center, they're doing this Alzheimer's study to test the aging brain, and they pay you like $600 to do the study. So I was just coming back from that.
0: Yeah, that's exactly what my wife does and what she studies. She's got a book called The Official Mind Diet, and it's it has recipes in there. She wrote the whole book, and she's been studying this for decades, and it's called The Official The Official Mind Diet book. Her name is Jennifer Ventrelli, and it's on the prevention of Alzheimer's.
1: Oh, wow. I'm
0: going
1: to have to get that book.
0: Yeah. And okay, so tell me again, because I got to let her know about this. Where are they doing that study?
1: At the UNT Science Center.
0: UNT Science Center?
1: Uh-huh. Off Magnolia Street in Fort Worth.
0: And how did it go?
1: It went well. They just did a lot of memory questions today. And then my next visit will be an MRI, and then I'll get a PET scan. And they send the results to your doctor.
0: Oh, that's really cool. You know what would have been funny? If I would have asked you and you would have said, I don't remember.
1: Yeah, I've failed my memory test horribly.
0: Yeah, there you go. Oh my God, I've got the worst memory too. I can meet somebody and then 10 seconds later, I'm like, wait, what's your name? But I remember yours because I wrote it down, Amanda. So you're going to the State Fair of Texas. I have 4 passes to get you in.
1: That is wonderful. Thank you.
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5: Here's the latest at Arlington. Let's clear that crash. 360 southbound after I-20. Delays at one point, nearly a half hour. Got those down to around 15. Now we're adding 20 Balt Springs for a crash, taking up space in 2 right lanes. I-20 eastbound on the connector to the LBJ going northbound in Arlington. It's just a parking lot. I-20 westbound. We're losing around 45 minutes between Kelly Elliott and Bowman Springs. I'm Gary Mack on 99.5 The Wolf.
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1: I'm very happy to be the first woman to have a bar on Broadway. And my friend and designer, Farrah Queen from Oklahoma, came and helped me put my stamp on this place because I really wanted to make sure that it had some girl vibes and obviously a rhinestone saddle because everyone needs one of those. But I definitely have seen, since I've been going down there, all the girls doing exactly what I was hoping they would do, which was come there and party and have a place to feel safe and happy and really go honky-tonkin'.

0: Country star Brad Paisley likes to write songs with his eyes.
1: I write very visually. My idea of country music is always about the pictures it paints for you. I don't like songs that don't give me images in my mind. You think about great pop songs that you love. Sometimes you don't always know what they mean, but there's some great words in there. Hotel California is a good example. I don't know totally what that's about, but, you know, on a dark desert highway, you know, it's just, you see everything they're saying.
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3: Fox 4 meteorologist Kylie Katz. 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

Sanger. Sanger, you're another Texas town we love on 99.5 The Wolf. It's Jason Pullman. And yeah, gas is $4 a gallon there too. Could be worse. We could be in California where in some places it's $7 a gallon. That'll make $4 feel like a Texas bargain, but we can do better than that. Free gas, your chance to win, happens at 5:00.

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1: 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It's Top Off Your Tank Tuesday, thanks to Kroger. 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

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We're so Texas, we know the right way to say Waxahachie, Sachse, Pflugerville, Watauga, and Nevada.

0: Texas Country 99.5 The Wolf. It's Jason Pullman. Hey, Sandy in Fort Worth, how are you?
1: I'm doing fine.
0: What are you doing the rest of the evening?
1: I'm going to have dinner with my adopted sister, and then I'm going home.
0: Did you say your adopted sister?
1: Yes, she's a best friend, but we're more like sisters than we are.
0: Yeah, okay. Yeah. She's your best friend. She's not really family, but sometimes friends can be closer than blood.
1: Exactly, and that's what she is.
0: Okay, I love that. Everybody needs at least one of those people in their life.
1: Yes, sir, they do.
0: Well, have a good dinner. We'll pay for a little bit of gas. We'll top off your tank, $50 in gas, thanks to Kroger.
1: Thank you.
0: You're welcome. On a top off your tank Tuesday.
1: Hallelujah. I love it.
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6: Arlington, major accident and a closure at that. I-20 westbound. It's between 287 and Bowman Springs. And a wait time, we're talking, folks, nearly an hour. That is bumper to bumper starting at Cooper. Doesn't get much better around Balch Springs, although we can clear this one. I-20 eastbound on the exit to the LBJ North. Delay still around a half hour. Give that some time. I'm Gary Mack on 99.5 The Wolf.
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0: country star Chris Young loves it at a show when the fans are singing his songs back to him.
1: If, you know, George Strait and Garth Brooks still get excited about it, I don't think it ever gets old. It's always one of the most exciting things in the world to know, man, I took this song and went in the studio and made this piece of art that I love, that I hope other people love. And then it kind of has its own life, and you go out to play a show and people are singing it back to you. There's nothing like that. It's impossible to describe other than it's just perfect and it's amazing.

Texas Country 99.5, the world famous Wolf. It's Jason Pullman. We waited 67 days for measurable rain here in DFW. So when it finally started raining yesterday, this woman, she reacted like the Cowboys just won the Super Bowl. Listen. Okay, one more time. Okay, first of all, I have no idea what she was listening to in that car. Certainly wasn't the Wolf, but I'll forgive her. Because after 67 days, I get it. At that point, you're not watching the weather. You're witnessing a miracle.

Texas Country 99.5, The Wolf. It's Jason Pullman. Your Texas Rangers are still sitting atop of the AL West, believe it or not. The record 78-78, one game up on Houston with just six games left, and the Mets are at Globe Life Field tonight and this week. And at this point, every pitch matters, every at-bat matters, every game matters. Just get us to October, because we've seen it before around here. You get into October and anything can happen.

0: Howdy, folks. It's Tara and Ryan from the Wake Up with the Wolf Show. 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

0: Vintage Faith Hill, it's Jason Pullman. This is Texas Country on 99.5, the world famous Wolf. Hey, can you imagine finally getting on that new Tormenta roller coaster at Six Flags? You're flying around the track, adrenaline is pumping, and then it just stops. Well, that's exactly what happened Saturday night with 48 people on board. Now, Six Flags says the ride basically had the roller coaster version of a check engine light. Some sort of sensor kicked in, and then the safety system did exactly what it was supposed to do, and everybody was safely unloaded, thank God. Ride was down for about 50 minutes or so. They checked everything out, reset it, and then reopened it. But here's my question. The employees are like, all right, who's ready to ride? I'd be standing there thinking, no, it's fine. You go ahead. I'll watch this first one from here.
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5: In Southeast Fort Worth, we have an accident tying up two left lanes. It's I-20 eastbound after the East Loop A-20 delays there. Around a half hour, easy from Campus Drive in Corinth. We have a crash in two left lanes. 35 east southbound at Post Oak. This one delays there. Ooh. 45, and then we're losing about 25, just slow, 35W southbound between Golden Triangle and 287. I'm Gary Mack on 99.5 The Wolf.
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1: Our influences kind of run the gamut. There's a lot of us in the band, and we listen to all kinds of different stuff. So there's everything from country, you know, Alabama, to Motown. Trevor grew up in Detroit, so he had a lot of that. So there's a lot of pop, a lot of rock. I think Brad was a big Guns N' Roses fan. It runs the gamut, and I think you can kind of see that when you come see our show and hear our whole, like, body of work and all our songs. We cover all the bases, I think.

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1: 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Hotel California is a good example. 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

Texas Country 99.5, the world famous Wolf. 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
1: Yeah, you know that feeling when the gas light comes on and all of a sudden you start calculating in your head, okay, well, I think I can make it until tomorrow, maybe even Thursday. 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Boom, just like that. 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If you're caller number 9, we'll do it. 888-787-1995 is our number.
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4: Texas.

riding the back roads, going to barbecue cook-offs, watching high school football. That's Texas. That's 99.5 The Wolf.

0: We'll see Kenny here next year with Eric Church. Sheryl Crow, too, by the way. It's Jason Pullman, Texas Country on 99.5 The Wolf.
1: Okay. How's it?
0: That's good, Lawrence and Burleson. What are you up to the rest of the night?
1: I'm just sitting here relaxing, drinking my beer. I'm doing your artwork because I'm retired.
0: All right. Well, I've got $50 in free gas for you, Lawrence.
1: Thank you, sir. I mean, hell, could I buy my groceries now that I'm buying gas?
0: I'm sorry, what?
1: I could buy more groceries. $50 and then buy gas.
0: Yeah. Well, listen, every little bit helps, especially these days.
1: Yes, sir, it does.
0: Well, to top off your tank Tuesday. Now, when you were growing up, Lawrence, how much was gas a gallon? Go ahead.
1: $2.15.
0: $2.15? Hey, man. Well, thank you for listening to us.
1: Yes, sir. I appreciate listening to y'all.
2: How?
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10: Welcome back. Here's what I got. Let's start in Rockwall. Delays a half hour. Major accident ties up the left lane. I-30 westbound right before Texas 205. Then, delays a half hour. I-20 eastbound after East Loop 820. Some good news out of this one. That crash is cleared on the southeast side of Fort Worth. And then delays nearly an hour in Corinth. For a fender bender, two left, 35 east southbound at Post Oak. That's bumper to bumper starting at Fort Worth Drive. I'm Gary Mack, 99.5 The Wolf.
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18: 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I decided to leave Boone, and I had just recently dropped out with 21 hours left to pursue music. And my parents have always been very supportive, and they don't make a ton of money. So they were like, you know, we obviously fully support, you know, you going out to Nashville and chasing your dream. 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
1: I'm very happy to be the first woman to have a bar on Broadway. 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
1: Yeah, that was one of the things, like, before, you know, anybody even really knew who I was. You know, I just kept covering his songs, and I wanted him to notice me so bad. And the first time I met him, I met his mom as well. And I remember her telling me, like, yeah, we knew about you before, you know, anybody else. Because somebody hit him up whenever I put Getting You Home on YouTube. And she listened to it and then showed Chris. Now just getting to write with him whenever, and just, it's surreal.

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Texas Country, the world famous, 99.5 The Wolf. It's Jason Pullman, and this is a big day for country music. Ella Langley is choosing Texas. Just did something no song has ever done. 23 weeks at number one on the Billboard Hot 100. She officially broke Mariah Carey's all-time record for this song right here. All I Want for Christmas is You. Yeah, I told you it was a big deal. A country song called Choosin' Texas now owns the record. So, yeah, we can be a little proud of that around here. And now we want to send you to see Ella at one of the most iconic places in America, Red Rocks in Denver, Colorado. Flights, hotel tickets, you and your person. Your chance to win the whole trip happens tonight at 6:42.

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It's Jason Pullman and, oh yeah, Ella. 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Ella Under the Stars, and you and your person could be there. 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
4: Wish I had better news. Well, I actually do have some good news. Let's clear the crash around Corinth 35 East southbound at Post Oak Drive. Delays best we've looked in quite some time. Honestly, 5 minutes from FM 2181. Wait times at 45 I-30 westbound in Rockwall for the fender bender. Ties up a left lane. Where is it at, Gary? Texas 205, and that's bumper to bumper starting at FM 551. 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
1: I kind of think I would like to say that I would be kind of the strict dad. Just kind of like, ain't home by 10, we have some problems. But I was also that idiot kid who dropped somebody off 5 minutes late, 10 minutes late, an hour late, and I knew there'd be repercussions.

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1: I don't need to hear anything from anybody. 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Play offense, not defense. If you play hard and you play the game right, nobody really gets on you. 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Just play the game one way. You hit a ball in the gap, run. Boom, coming in hot.
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1: 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I don't know that I ever want to have a not made it attitude.

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Waxahachie is another Texas town we love. My name is Jason Pullman. Thank you so much for listening, not only this afternoon, but tonight as well. I so appreciate you. Have a great night. 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